that does it for another Sunday afternoon Reggae Beat. Thank you all for calling, for tuning in. We'll be back next week with more surprises, rare tapes, a folly song of the week, and some stuff you've never heard before. That set you just heard concluded with When You Are Wrong by the Royals, Roy Cousins Group. Before that, off the new Bob Marley album Survival, we heard Zimbabwe, and we started with Cornell Campbell and Undying Love. This is Roger Steffen saying thanks for listening for me and my compatriot Hank Holmes. We'll be back here next week, Sunday, noon to 2 every week. Spread the word to the reggae freaks, and thanks again, everybody. Irie.

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1: Well, Happy New Year.
2: Happy New Year.
1: And I want to wish everybody out there a Happy New Year, and I hope you can join me on my show, Late Night Notes, this Monday night. It'll be the last Monday night Late Night Notes before I move to Thursday nights, beginning in the middle of January.
2: That's an interesting move. What's the reason behind that?
1: I think that Steve Peckman is leaving for a while.
2: So, oh, really?
1: Yeah. Anyway, I don't know who's going to be on Monday nights. I think maybe Dave Weaver, but check it out.
2: Okay.
1: So, Michael, what do you got planned for us today?
2: Well, it's a best of, and rather than just go best of 1 through 20, I'm doing a best of categories and starting off with probably the best category, which is spoken word. So, let's say no more. Let's just hit that turntable number 3 and take it away with another edition of Steppin' Out.

In the high and far off times, the elephant, O best beloved, had no trunk. He had only a blackish, bulgy nose as big as a boot that he could wriggle about from side to side, but he couldn't pick up things with it.

0: But there was one elephant, a new elephant, an elephant's child, who was full of insatiable curiosity. And that means he asked ever so many questions. And he lived in Africa and filled Africa with his insatiable curiosities. He asked his tall aunt, the ostrich, why her tail feathers grew just so, and his tall aunt, ostrich, spanked him with her hard, hard claw. He asked his tall uncle, the giraffe, what made his skin spotty, and his tall uncle, the giraffe, spanked him with his hard, hard hoof. And still, he was full of insatiable curiosity. He asked his broad aunt, the hippopotamus, why her eyes were red, and his broad aunt, the hippopotamus, spanked him with her broad, broad hoof. And he asked his hairy uncle, the baboon, why melons tasted just so, and his hairy uncle, the baboon, spanked him with his hairy, hairy paw. And still, he was full of insatiable curiosity. He asked questions about everything he saw, or heard, or felt, or smelt, or touched, and all his uncles and aunts spanked him. And still, he was full of insatiable curiosity.
1: This song is called Tom's Diner, and it's about it's about Tom's restaurant in New York City on 112th Street and Broadway, if you're ever there.

Sound there of New Order, Truth Faith Dub, 12-inch, and that comes under the category of Best Electro UK Record, or possibly Best Post-Punk, New Order at one time being Joy Division. Before that, Spoonie G did The Godfather, Best Use of a JB Track in Hip-Hop. Best Producers, Lee Perry and Adrian Sherwood did Night Train, a 12-inch version there, originally appearing on the album Time Bomb, The Devil Dead, the classic milestone album for reggae and dub there from Lee Perry on the On New Sound label out of England. Suzanne Vega before that recorded live at the Royal Albert Hall in London, did Tom's Diner, that comes under Best A Cappella, and we started off with Best Spoken Word Record. Jack Nicholson and Bobby McFerrin doing The Elephant's Child on Windham Hill Records. My name is Michael Hodgson. 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KCRW is a community service of Santa Monica College. The show's Stepping Out, and this is the year-end or year-beginning Best of the Last Year show. We're here until 3 o'clock when CC Smith comes in. No idea what she's got planned for today, but it's always something good, as is Jimmy Horace's show tomorrow afternoon between 3 and 5. He lays down some basic all-killer, no-filler dance tracks for 2 hours there. Jimmy Horace, being one of the longest proponents of world beat DJing in probably in California. A great guy and one of the best DJs here at the station. And we're going to carry on the Best Of show now with Best New African Band, and this is stretching it a bit, but it's certainly a great record. It's from the album called Third World Child, released in this country on Capitol Records. The band Savuka, and the track is called Asimbonenga.

Unmistakable sound there of some township jive, courtesy of the Boyoyo Boys. The track's called Pulukwani Center, and it's from their album, released on Rounder Records out of Massachusetts in the US of A, Back in Town, and some domestically released African music there, as we had two other tracks in that last set of five on Stepping Out on KCRW. Anyway, so that comes under the category of best, one of the best African records, and I guess best township jive for that one. Barry White did Show You Right, and that's best comeback, obviously. Barry White, first record in 6 or 7 years on A&M, and didn't make it to any great position in the charts, but a fine record from the big Barry himself. After a few years out of the scene, the recording scene anyway, he was doing some fine community action work in that meantime. Sifo Mabuse, before that, best Afro-pop from the Sifo self-named album, and we heard a track that was released originally about 2 or 3 years ago called Jive Soweto. Hot House, The Way That We Walk, 12-inch, and I know nothing about them, but for me, they're the best new band out of the UK, and would like to hear more about them, and I look forward to some more records. And we started off with the best new African band, Savuka, led by Johnny Clegg, of course, did Asimbonanga from Third World Child. 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KCRW is a community service of Santa Monica College. My name's Michael Hodgson, and you're listening to the best of Stepping Out for 1987, with you until 3 o'clock when C.C. Smith comes in and does another killer African show. And we're going to carry straight into the next set, after reminding you that funds for this broadcast time are provided in part by LA Style Magazine, the magazine that celebrates Los Angeles, available monthly at newsstands throughout California. And we're going to carry on now with the best female vocal record here, and this is by Carmel, and it's a 12-inch that was released earlier this year, taken off her album that was also released this year. It's called It's All in the Game.

This is Michael Hodgson wishing you all a happy new year as well, and hoping that you're enjoying listening to the best of 1987 for stepping out on KCRW, certainly by the phone calls, which seem to be higher in number than normal. You're listening to a lot of sounds that you like. In that last set, we had best female vocal record, Carmel, It's All in the Game, and that's from her album that was released last year. After that, must be the best soundtrack to the film Walker, Joe Strummer there with a track called Filibustero. And right after that, best compilation, Latin compilation. We got Latin Soul put out on through Earthworks Records. Not through Earthworks Records at all. Let's have a look at this. Through Charlie R&B Records, Musica Latina. And put together by my good friend Dave Hucker, we heard Joe Cuba do Bang Bang. After that, I would say tie with Best New Artist and Best Live Performance in LA. Terence Trent D'Arby did Dance Little Sister, the 12-inch version. Following that, Best Soca Record out of the Caribbean, of course. Baron there doing Say Say from the Soca compilation released a couple

0: months ago by Sire Records, a two-record set, the other record featuring Dave Rudder, who was in our Best of 86 show with his record Bahia Girl, and finished up with Best Suku's record Kas Kas from their four-track EP released this last year on Stern's African Records, and a track called Mr. O. And don't forget, as Ben K said, if you want to sign up and take advantage of the tax breaks that you get by subscribing to KCRW, you only have a few weeks left to do it. The number again is 450-5183. Call us now and we'll send you a packet with all the information that you need in order to take advantage of those tax laws. Meanwhile, time to take advantage of the show and to carry on listening, and we'll start probably the last set of records today before CC comes in with Best Hip Hop, which goes to Eric B. and Rakim, and this is Hip Hop in the House. Eric B. is the president.
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rebellious adolescents searching for identity.

Well, 12 minutes to go now, and CC Smith's ready for the African beat. Another 2 hours. Anything special lined up today, CC? Oh, the top 20. Another top 20. How about that? Best of 87 in an African styley. And finishing up the stepping out, best of for 87, Eric B and Rakim. Eric B for president from Paid in Full. Best house record there. Decadent Dub Team, Just Say Yo. Best unreleased record and courtesy of Kim Bowie at Island Records and the Decadent Dub Team, who of course were guests here during the year. After that, another unreleased, best local band, or still without a recording contract. Talkback did this time, and my thanks to Bruno for that tape, and sorry to miss them when they played the Music Machine recently. The day it came and went without me even realizing until it was too late. And finished up with what Ralph would said I should describe as best techno pop, Eurythmics, I Need a Man, single from their brand new album. And we have, as I said, about 10 minutes to go. And where would a best of be without this gentleman?

0: Well, for one short second, about a half an hour ago, I thought I wasn't going to have enough to fill the show, but of course, faded it before it finished. Pump up the volume. Got to be the record of the year. Mars there on 4AD Records out of London. And let's think, before that, Prince. It's going to be a beautiful day from the Sign of the Times album. I said it when I first played it, and I stuck to my word. It's definitely in the top best of list for 1987. This is Michael Hodgson, and it's been my pleasure. Thank you very much for all the phone calls, and see you next week, I guess, with another show. In the meantime, here's a message from Michael Oakes, and then some music from CC Smith. And don't forget that funds for this broadcast time are provided by LA Style, the magazine that celebrates Los Angeles, available monthly at newsstands throughout California.
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2: It's 9 o'clock. A very pleasant good morning to you. My name is Tom Schnabel, and I'm here for another morning of Morning Becomes Eclectic for Thursday, the 13th of August. We're going to begin the first hour of Morning Becomes Eclectic with an old album by Jeremy Steig, the flautist. He's going to be playing along with the bassist Eddie Gomez. This is a piece called Dream Passage. It's from a Columbia album called Monium.

That was a piece written by Chick Corea and performed by Al Jarreau from his last album. His last album is called This Time, produced by Jay Graydon for the Warner Brothers label, Al Jarreau. Before that, an import LP by the German pianist Joachim Kuhn. The album is called Charisma. It's on German Atlantic. It's a solo piano record, and we heard Take Your Pillow as a sounding board. He's a very popular German pianist who's won award after award for the past 4 or 5 years, maybe even more than that. We heard Jeremy Steig, the flutist, on an album called Monium before that. This is an album on Columbia Records going back a few years. We heard a piece called Dream Passage, which features Jeremy Steig playing bass flute and as well as a number of other flute overdubs on top of bass flute, Eddie Gomez playing bass. 9:30 exactly. 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Very pleasant good morning to you. My name is Tom Schnabel. You're listening to Morning Becomes Eclectic, a regular weekday feature 9 to noon on KCRW 89.9 FM in Santa Monica. We're going to turn in the next set to music by Gil Evans and Mongo Santa Maria. We're going to hear an old classic by Dizzy Gillespie called Manteca. This is from an album called Pacific Standard Time, featuring Gil Evans, as well as a wonderful cast of performers, Steve Lacy, Julius Watkins, Ernie Royal, Gil Evans, Paul Chambers, Art Blakey, Bill Barber, Philly Joe Jones, just a few of the people on this old Blue Note album, which has been reissued. Actually, first it came out on Pacific Jazz label, reissued on the Blue Note reissue series. And it's courtesy of Blue Note Records. After that, we'll hear Mongo Santa Maria, an album produced by Jay Chataway and featuring Hubert Laws, a pretty piece called Zambita, written by, his name escapes me right now, but he's a fine Justo Almario. There we go. I think it was Justo Almario that wrote. Yes, it was. So we're going to hear that after we hear Manteca, the old Dizzy Gillespie standard. All on Morning Becomes Eclectic. I hope you enjoy the music.

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It's 89.9 KCRW. The program is Nocturna. So Wednesday night, Raul Campos here, chilling, spinning some tunes for you till the midnight hour. Music from a Beatwave compilation, Argentina, Bandolero by Index, coming on Sonic 360. Just ahead of this, track that just ended, a little mashup, courtesy of DJ Reset, Pharrell versus Beck, fronting on Debra. It's a brand new polished version, I guess we can call it. It's official, coming out as a single on Interscope. I guess the track just made so much noise that they had to release it officially. Great remix now, frontin' on Debra. Something new from the Weekend Players, I'm Not Your Plaything, from a forthcoming full length, not even titled yet. Have a promo of some demo mixes through Warner Chappell. Little classic Jamiroquai, The Return of the Space Cowboy. At the top, getting us started, Lindstrom and Christabel, Music in My Mind. It's a whole bunch of import that's a little bit hard to find on Fidelity, but I do believe it's coming domestic. Not exactly what label's putting it out. I know it's somebody local. Might be Wax or Westbound, one of their labels. I do believe there's going to be a couple other remixes as well. Lindstrom and Christabel, Music in My Mind.

0: schedule. Over the next couple weeks, KCRW presents a number of upcoming shows. Casey Chambers will be at the El Rey Theater Thursday, November the 4th. Aussie country rocker Casey Chambers. She is fantastic. I've had the chance to see her live. Wouldn't expect to be into country music, but she puts a very cool twist on it. Casey Chambers at the El Rey Theater tomorrow night, Thursday, November the 4th. KCRW.com presents Eclectic Trio Graham Rabbit for a Thursday night residency at the Hotel Utah Saloon in San Francisco, beginning Thursday, November the 4th as well. KCRW.com presents pop legend Nancy Sinatra at Bimbo's 365 Club in San Francisco as well. It's going to be Friday, November the 5th. KCRW.com also presents African diva Angelique Kidjo at the Fillmore, also in San Francisco. That's going to be Saturday, November the 6th. And a little closer to home, jazz trio Modesky, Martin, and Wood at the Avalon. It's going to be Sunday, November the 7th. And Lily Hayden at the Viper Room on Tuesday, November the 9th. You can also check the website, KCRW.com. The complete list of all the shows we are presenting is posted, as well as a chance to win tickets to see shows in New York and San Francisco. Speaking of tickets, something a little closer to home. Bossa Nova is going to welcome Giles Peterson for a very exclusive DJ set at 1650. And subscribers, we will have your shot at tickets a little bit later on in the program. Music in store from J Boogie, Azimuth, Little Thievery Corporation, New Blue, and up next, Jill Scott. The program is Nocturna.
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0: 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The program is Nocturna. Music from Induction going back to 1994 on Hypermedia. It's called Telemetry. Cool, a down-tempo compilation that came out back in 1994, Interstellar Outback. Again, the name of this track is Telemetry by Induction. Big up to Tony Teaser. Back in the day, hooked up this CD. A few tracks from the Outer National Sound put together by Thievery Corporation. We heard their remix of Buzu Baju, Under My Sensi. Block 16 doing Slow Hot Wind. And Crazy Penis doing Three Play It Cool. All three tracks featured on the Outer National Sound coming through 18th Street Lounge. A little Massive Attack remix by The Mad Professor. Group 4. Came out as a 12-inch single back in the day. And it's actually part of the box set of the single, so you could find it on CD. At the top of the set, Jill Scott doing The Fact Is I Need You. Beautifully Human is the latest full-length CD from Jill Scott on Hidden Beach. 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More information about Untold Scandal is available at lemley.com. 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Those are coming up in just a little bit. Do stay tuned. 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

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Music from DKD, track that just ended, Brighter Day. Track that appears on J Boogie's Dubtronic Science, live in the mix on Ohm. Cool mix CD put together by J Boogie, as he mixes into Remembering Soul by Blue Business. Little classic George Benson, The Masquerade, Nightmares on Wax Remix. That's part of the compilation What Is Hip. Philip Steer putting it together, making it happen. Getting a slew of remixers to dig through the Warner Brothers catalog. Again, Nightmares on Wax remixing George Benson, This Masquerade. Interview with Jason Bentley and Philip Steer, archived on the website KCRW.com, keywords Metropolis. 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Keep in mind, subscribers, tickets to check out Giles Peterson, Mr. Worldwide himself, comes to town. It's going to be in the mix over at 1650 for a special Bossa Nova night. We'll spin a couple tunes from the latest compilation in Brazil. And then we'll give you a shot at tickets, so do stay tuned for that. Over the next couple weeks, you can catch a variety of live appearances right here on 89.9 KCRW. Casey Chambers will be on with Nick Harcourt on Morning Becomes Eclectic Friday, the 5th of November. And then that night, Uncle Mastermind James Lavelle joining Jason Bentley as a guest DJ on Metropolis. It's going to be Friday, November the 5th as well. Richard Buckner joining Nick on Morning Becomes Eclectic, Monday, November the 8th. Graham Rabbit will be on Tuesday on Morning Becomes Eclectic, that's the 9th. And talking about Giles Peterson, he's going to be here in the basement studios with Jason Bentley on Metropolis, Thursday, November the 11th. Looking forward to this one, the legendary Elvis Costello joining Nick on Morning Becomes Eclectic Friday, November the 12th. The program is Nocturna, continuing till midnight. Coming up at that time, Scott Silva with Connections.

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89.9 KCRW. Some classic Brazilian sounds. Also, Originas de Samba. Let's see if I can pronounce it right. Penopoa Amaná. I hope that's it. If you want the spelling, you can check the website. 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There's real-time info as far as song titles and artists. But again, the Brazilian sounds put together by Mr. Worldwide himself, Giles Peterson, the Selecta. Two CD set, Clásico and De Ahora. Some classics and from today. We also heard Otto doing Bob, the Eduque remix, featuring Bebel Gilberto. And this track, Joe Clausel, Kerry Chandler, Escarabos de Joe. Well, on Thursday, November the 11th, Bossa Nova presents Giles Peterson for an exclusive DJ set at 1650. Of course, the Bossa Nova residence will open. Jason Bentley, DJ June, Dave Hernandez, Alan Boscanian, the whole crew. We have 5 pairs of tickets for our subscribers to see Giles Peterson at 1650. It's going to be on Thursday, November the 11th at 9 p.m. So if you've not won any giveaways from us in the past 90 days, give us a call with your member number. New ticket hotline, it's 310-883-7700. 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The number once again, 310-883-7700. 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Good luck.

KCRW supporters include Sony Pictures Classics, presenting Lightning in a Bottle from director Antoine Fuqua and executive producer Martin Scorsese. The film chronicles a one-night history of the blues with B.B. King, Bonnie Raitt, and others. Opens Friday, November 4th.

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89.9 KCRW. It's music from the brand new Temple of Soul Sessions, volume number one. 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Little Classic by Depeche Mode, remixed. Brand new for 04. The Classic Halo, remixed by Goldfrapp. Collection of remixes, 81 through 04. Now, most of the mixes on the disc are actually old mixes, old remixes that were quite hard to find, actually, but now they're all put together on one CD, including a couple of new remixes. There's a new remix of Halo and a new mix of Enjoy the Silence. Again, I played the Goldfrapp remix of Halo. Another classic, this time redone by John Beltran. The classic by the Fania All-Stars, Vente Conmigo. Mr. Beltran has redone it for Rewind number 4, the latest of the series through Ubiquiti. And at the top of the set, Azimuth. Brand new music called Brazilian Soul. That's the full length on Far Out. We heard Estatico, featuring Marcio Lott on the vocals. Well, that's it for me. Making way for Mr. Scott Silva. Connections till 3 o'clock in the a.m. He's coming up at midnight. Thank you so much for your company. It's always a pleasure. It's kind of a chill show tonight, but I hope you enjoyed it. Also in the studio, big up to Mr. Jonathan Lowe. Taking care of the ticket giveaway, the playlist, the telephone calls. We always appreciate the positive phone calls. Thank you, thank you, thank you. This is KCRW Santa Monica, KCRI Indio Palm Springs, KCRY Mojave Antelope Valley, and KCRU Oxnard Ventura. 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

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I'm Scott Silva. Thanks for joining us. The latest edition of Connections. Carrying on till 3. 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
1: Out of sight, yeah. Listen, are you hung up? You're strung up.
2: I can't understand.
1: Out of sight, yeah. 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
1: I, the man.
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0: Thorn bush.
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That lady and her tabby familiar begs coin along

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But praying mantis, just so clear. Its forelegs fingering my hair. And it's there in focus on my shoulder. It teaches me my true name. It gives me this message. Do not strike the low chord, lest its vibrations awaken the halls of Maya. It instructs me on the ways when need be to hide. It wakens the serpent inside to throb, to burn. It pulls the arrow from my ear, and it whispers, whispers, whispers a last word. What seems the last vapors of a long dream, like Baraka wrote, like James Brown sings, whispers, please, please.

Good evening, I'm Liza Richardson. It's Man in the Moon on KCRW, a mix of spoken music. The music here is by Heights of Abraham, and it's found on the new collection Journey into Ambient Groove, Volume 2 from Quango Records. Over it, we just heard the voice of Jim Carroll with the title track from his album Praying Mantis. Jim Carroll is performing a week from tonight, that's Friday the 8th, at McCabe's Guitar Shop in Santa Monica. Then the following night, Saturday the 9th, September 9th, Jim Carroll is going to be performing at the Foothill in Long Beach with the Lotus Eaters, opening up that show. Music and words coming up from the Lotus Eaters featuring Molly Cleeter in this next set on Man in the Moon. Before the voice of Jim Carroll, we heard the voice of Wanda Coleman. She's performing on the 16th of September. It's all part of When Words Collide, the first annual Long Beach Spoken Word Festival. And for tickets, call 213-466-1767. That's 213-466-1767. Highlights of the festival include Laurie Anderson and Ken Nordine, as well as Patti Smith. She's performing next Thursday night, September 7th, at the Downtown Promenade Amphitheater in Long Beach, along with Ed Sanders and Bobby Louise Hawkins. Patti Smith will be Chris DeRitas' guest on Morning Becomes Eclectic that morning, Thursday the 7th, next Thursday. Stay tuned. Coming up next, you will hear the voice and the music of Patti Smith from her album, Radio Ethiopia.

I'm Liza Richardson. It's Man in the Moon on KCRW till 12:30. At that time, it's Meantime with Kevin Lincoln. Before then, we'll get to the road journals of Hugh Brown Shoe. Stay tuned to Man in the Moon.

spittered like a country. Everyone was very pleased that the estate of poor mind was gently probed with a finger. That's a soaky and spread with butter. The flowers on average. And then they laid her on a table. She connected with the inhaler. And the needle was shifting like crazy. She was completely still. It was like a painting of a vase. She just lay there, and the gas traveled fast through the dorsal spine and down and around the anal cavity. Her cranium. It was really great, man. The gas had inflicted her entire spine with the elements of a voluptuous disease.

If I go there to see you, what does that mean? If I only meet you once, what does that mean? If I find you attractive in the dark instead of under the fluorescence, what does that mean? If you were kind, no, if you were a stranger, no, if you were a king and then I never saw you again, what if you were nice to me once and then your face kept showing itself in my head like a slideshow? What if it became a movie and I still didn't know you? What if you were kind to me and so I wanted more? What if you were kind to me and I dreamt of making love to you, even though you are a stranger? What if I was so cold that I made this whole thing up? What if you take off your clothes and I refuse to take off mine? What if you insist that I take off my clothes and you don't take off yours? What does that mean? What does it mean when we sit on the grass holding hands and you are singing me Van Morrison songs? What does that mean? What if you take off all your clothes? No. What if you take off all your clothes except your jeans and your cowboy boots and your pants are down around your ankles? And what if I'm stretched out naked on the bed and you are bending over me and your pants are down around your ankles, down around your cowboy boots, which you still have on? What does that mean? That you are still wearing your cowboy boots and that you were bending over me and you were bending over me and your pants were down around your boots and you were bending and you were on your knees. What does that mean? What does it mean when I am naked and you are not? What does that mean? What does it mean if I never heard from you again? What does it mean when you ask me? No, you tell me to come. You say to me, I want to make you come right now. I want to make you come right now. You want to make me, you say to me, I want to make you come right now. Make me come right now, and I can't right now. What does that mean? What does it mean when you ask me to cry and I can't, or when I ask myself to cry and I can't, but I thought you wanted to ask me to cry and you couldn't, so I thought I was supposed to cry, but I couldn't at that particular time, at that particular moment, because I couldn't or I didn't. What does that mean? What if you were only kind to me because you wanted me to be naked on the bed? You wanted me naked on the bed and you wanted to be bending over me with your pants wrapped down around your boots, bending over me, asking me to have an orgasm with your pants down around your cowboy boots. What if you were kind to me only for that reason? So that would happen and that was enough for you. So that was that. Is that why?

I wrote down some stuff while we were on the road, so little diary entries and stuff. 5:20, somewhere in the south. We just left D.C. and are somewhere in the midst of a 28-hour dive down deep into the moral muscle of our country. Zooming past exits of dirt roads spinning out to nowhere, where warped old men sit on warped old porches, patting their warped old dogs on their scabby heads. Lou was muttering to him something to himself at the wheel, blaring some old punk rock and twitching, coming down off a mini-thin ride. He looked like he needed a break, so I just popped 6 minis and took the wheel. Mini-thins are the drug we're using to get across country. They sell them at truck stops across the nation. On the label, it says it's a medication to help your breathing, but it's pretty much just over-the-counter speed. Enough of them will tweak you out and keep you up for hours. Pop them down, and within about 30 minutes, your hair turns warm, your legs turn into electric coils, and your eyes are like ice. Besides all that, the mini-thins have an unwanted side effect that I caught the other day as I speed into Omaha. I was heavy on the mini, and when I glanced in the mirror to see an armadillo I just ran over on the highway. When I saw my face, I nearly shouted in fright. It wasn't me anymore. My expression was tight and chiseled, my teeth gritted tight, my eyes hardened and steely. I was turning into Charles Bronson. I immediately shook him off my face and tried desperately to slip into something kinder and happier. I thought of Hello Kitty and tried to weld her gentle, loving expression onto my torqued teeth. It worked for a while, but as I gained more velocity down the highway, Charles Bronson shoved Kitty off my face and I was back to the cold, hard look of speed. I caught the bastard in the mirror and slammed Hello Kitty back in pace, told her to stay put for the rest of the trip to Omaha. Hello Kitty and Charles Bronson battled savagely for possession of my expression. There is nothing I want to do except speed when I'm on the mini thin. I am electric, my hair is warm, I feel like making business deals. The planet is mine. We keep racing past these meat gas compounds that line the American highway system. All over the road, there are steel oases, festering pits of fossil fuel that run the engines and keep us speeding onto the next one. At each of these stops, there's a fast food restaurant where travelers fall into lines to buy meat. Our country runs on meat and gas. Gas to kill the meat, meat burned to make more gas, fuel lines pumping the oily goo through pipes across the country, thundering millions of tons under fields where maggot-eating cancerous cows eat black grass for a few weeks until someone shoots them in the head, rips them pieces, freezes the chunks, and ships them off to McDeath, their burger Hitler, to feed the gun-toting, meat-eating, gas-chugging country that we are. It's a racket, and they have me trapped. There is nowhere to eat except meat. Something about the road makes me want to eat meat. Something about gas makes me want to drink Coke. That's another chemical concoction I'm sucking down. For some reason, I can't put it together. I hate Coke. My body doesn't need it, but when I'm on the road, I'm drinking it constantly. No. I must love Coke. That's right, I love Coke. Coke adds life. Life is Coke. All hail King Coke. I want a meat-flavored Coke soft drink. No, I want to bypass Coke and meat entirely. At the next compound, I'll just shove the gas nozzle in my mouth and chug. Gas, meat, and Coke. Thank God for these breathing pills. It's all coming together 80 miles an hour as I am blazing down the highway, hair steaming, legs jolting, road speeding past, and Coltrane blowing at full blast. 14 shots to the dome, strictly ballroom, twice the van damage, Mon TC, 3 times dope, and I am finally seeing America. Meat. Coke. Gas.

5:22. Somewhere on the road. Somewhere in the AM hours. We're heading to Athens now. I've got the wheel for the late night in Hall. Everybody else is asleep as we bowl through the black ink roads of the night. I've got the stereo booming out some beat to keep me conscious. It's tough staying up. It's been hours now. I'm starting to bug out a little bit. I feel like I'm losing my human form and morphing into some kind of machine. The gas pedal and the steering wheel seem like extensions of my feet and hands. My eyes, the eyes of the machine. My flesh melding with the metal of the car to form some sort of Ford Aerostar cruise control cyborg. 17 hours of pavement has rolled by under my thighs at 85 miles an hour. Just moments ago, a storm cracked out of the sky. Lightning and thunder forked down and electric sprains scorching the horizon. The fog is steaming up from the ground. The rain is splat pattering down, fat fists of water on the shield. I turned up the bass and rolled right into it. The road narrowed out and the curves played harder on my steering abilities, but I got through it. I'm doing all right. Sometimes I close my eyes just for a little bit. I open them up just to rest my eyes. I try to remember all the what I learned in driver's ed. Something about highway hypnosis. It's better to be 5 minutes late to your destination than 50 years early to your grave. And that's what I remember. I didn't pay attention. I think that's what I remember. I'm remembering. I'm dreaming. I'm waving. I think I need some coke. And pull over for a little meat or something to wake me up. It's good to be out of New York, though. New York's starting to get to me a little bit. All of it, you know, the smell, the speed. There's kids now lighting tires out in the street. That's what they do for kicks now. They light the tires and the black smoke up into my window. And the B-boys on the corner of Lower Broadway, shooting steel pegs out of their eyes, trying to trip up young girls. Jeeps winding through downtown grids, blasting bass so

people all pushing past me on the street, sweat seeping into their clothing, making the whole place stink even more. Engines smoking, car alarms howling, doors slamming shut, trombones snapping in half, hand puppets in your face. Yeah, it's good to be out of Jack. In America, it's a pretty big country. Kind of forget that after living in New York, but New York is like smoking America freebase, I think. It's kind of like frozen concentrate America. Like if the whole country were hit by a meteor or something, you could just add water to New York and you'd have it back again. It's good to be back out on the road. It's good to be away from my baby. I didn't mean to get a little space between me, you know. I mean, I don't know what to make of that whole thing. I'm trying to think about out on the road, see if I can get a little more clear. I've been thinking about her a lot, you know, kind of thinking about her. I wrote her a letter, but I was real tired, and I think I spelled her name wrong. I'm not sure if it's one L or two L's, but she's back on the coast, man. I love her. She's really beautiful. She's nice and everything, but I don't know if she's got the edge I need. I need a woman that's gonna cut me. But baby, she's fly. I remember the first night I saw her at the club. I looked out on the floor and I saw her curving out sexilinear gyrations on the floor. I took a sip of my drink and said to myself, damn, that ain't no crying game. And that night when I went home with her, man, I'll never forget that. It was like, man, I saw Egypt. Yeah. But I don't know, man. I mean, I don't know if I like her or not. Women. It's so confusing. Babes, man. Yeah, I just drop it all and be some badass homo truck driver. Speeding across the nation, snorting crank and getting smoked in Bible Belt restrooms. 4 a.m. Yeah, that's a rock and roll lifestyle I could fit into. No women to mess me up. I wonder what Conrad Bain is doing right now. Where's this minivan? I'm getting tired. I just pull over for some meat somewhere.

We just heard the voice of Hugh Brownshoe with excerpts from his road journals. He was my guest on Man on the Moon a couple of years ago. That's where we recorded that mix, featuring the music of David Lynch and Jimi Hendrix, actually, mixed with Hugh Brownshoe, road journals. And then before that, we heard from the Lotus Eaters, featuring Molly Cleeter, poet. The Lotus Eaters will be performing at the Foothill next Saturday, September 9th. Opening up for Jim Carroll, the Foothill in Long Beach. The Lotus Eaters. We heard What If by Molly Cleeter and the Lotus Eaters. Then before that, we heard from Patti Smith. We heard Poppies from Radio Ethiopia. She is also performing at this festival in Long Beach called When Words Collide, the first annual Long Beach Spoken Word Festival. She will also be Chris DeRedis' guest on Morning Becomes Eclectic next Thursday. That's the 7th of September. She's performing that night in Long Beach. Right before Patti Smith, we heard the music of Heights of Abraham mixed with the music, words that is, of Jim Carroll. We heard Praying Mantis performing at McCabe's next Friday night, the 8th of September, McCabe's Guitar Shop.

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It's Ozzy Motley on 89.9 KCRW, rounding out the opening set on this first edition of Nocturna for 2005. Welcome to the program. Raul Campos here, your host and DJ till midnight. Ozzy Motley, who discovered America from street signs on Concord. Great LA band, Ozzy Motley. Came through with a fantastic full length in 2004 and still dig that track quite a bit. Who discovered America? Something from DJ Angola, Bailalo. Wonder Wheel Records, that of Mr. Nicodemus. Compilation entitled Coney Island Love, put together by Nicodemus. Something new from Fusible, the Nortec vibe. No One Over 21 is a new single on Sonic 360. And I start off the program with a brand new DJ Spinamix of A Better Day. Louis Vega featuring Raul Midon, Elements of Life Extensions. Been looking forward to this for quite some time. Just got my hands on the promo, the full thing. So we'll be spinning some tunes from that over the next few weeks, as I think it's getting released at the end of this month. So, Elements of Life Extensions on Vega Recordings. 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

Plenty of good stuff in store for tonight. Be checking in with the new Rewind Number 4 compilation on Ubiquity. Some Brazilian sounds that I just got my hands on. Also got a bag full of new vinyl to spin for you. Perfect for 2005. Also some tickets for our subscribers to check out Los Lobos. Yet another local band. Superstars out of Islos, Los Lobos. It's going to be a show at the House of Blues in Anaheim. So subscribers, those tickets coming up in just a bit. Do stay tuned for that. Any questions? The number's here in the studio, 310-450-5183. Also want to mention a gig going on tonight. It's a very special event going on at Las Palmas, the Monday Night Social with the Budd Brothers. A very special guest DJ by the name of John Digweed. So if you miss them over New Year's Eve, here's your chance. And it's a special benefit edition of the Monday Night Social for the tsunami victims over in Indonesia, South Asia. So if you missed it, your chance to check out John Digweed. Tonight, a very intimate vibe at the Las Palmas restaurant for the Monday Night Social with the Budd Brothers. Again, if you want more info, 310-450-5183, or you can check the website, kcrw.com, and look for the club picks. 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

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The sounds of Madlib with Erykah Badu. It's called Special. White label 12-inch single. Don't have very much info, but you can tell it's Erykah. Special. Little classic Bob Marley. Jammin' from the deluxe edition of Legend. Best of. Double CD set through Island. A little Coldplay in the set. Sparks from Parachutes. Something a little newer from GB. Caribbean Temptress. New full-length soundtrack for Sunrise.

Also played the Jamaican Jerk remix of Golden, Jill Scott. I'm bringing back original rap. Also 12-inch single on the White Label Tip. At the top of the set, Dila doing Chaquito's Jive. Cool, Calm, and Collective is the compilation on 4Lux Records. And over the next couple weeks, KCRW presents a number of upcoming shows. A plethora of KCRW favorites ring in the new year with a special show including Jessica Hoop, Inara George, the Diddy Bops, and others at The Fold in Tangier. It's going to be Tuesday, January the 4th. Local duo West Indian Girl with special guest, the album Leaf, at the Detroit Bar in Costa Mesa, Thursday, January 13th. Singer-songwriter Grant Lee Phillips at Largo, Saturday the 15th of January. And singer-songwriter Ani DeFranco at the Wiltern, Saturday, February the 12th. You can also check the website, kcrw.com, to see the complete list of all the shows we're presenting, as well as a shot to win tickets to see shows in New York and San Francisco. Speaking of tickets, they're coming up. Los Lobos, House of Blues, Anaheim. 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

just another band from East LA, Los Lobos, covering the classic Sabor a Mi. Also heard Cumbia Raza, also from Los Lobos, coming for a couple of gigs at the House of Blues in Anaheim. And we have 5 pairs of tickets for our subscribers to see Los Lobos at the House of Blues Anaheim Friday, January the 7th. 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These guys always, always, always tear it up. Great energy, great vibe, and just excellent singers and performers at the House of Blues in Anaheim, Friday, January 7th at 9 p.m. You must call now in order to win, 310-883-7700. And this is KCRW Santa Monica, KCRI Indio Palm Springs, KCRY Mojave Antelope Valley, and KCRU Oxnard Ventura. 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

Everybody who donates $25 or more to KCRW on or before January 28th is automatically entered in two Fly and Drive sweepstakes. 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You must be 18 years or older to win. KCRW will conduct two random drawings by March 15th, 2005 to determine the winners. Prizes, destinations, and deadlines available at kcrw.com. Winners will be notified by telephone. Not eligible are KCRW and Santa Monica College employees or their immediate families or employees of companies donating prizes. Odds are determined by the number of entries. Decision of the judges is final. KCRW reserves the right to change dates and substitute prizes of equal value. Blackout dates and certain travel restrictions apply. Round trip fares from Los Angeles. Winner of the Mini Cooper convertible must be a licensed driver and claim prize in Los Angeles.

you will swim the deepest sea and take that long clam down. Been all kind of pain and misery. I'm going to reverse myself.

It is 89.9 KCRW. Rounding out the set, music from Maxwell from the full length Now. We heard Changed. Also something from Bent, I Can't Believe It's Over. Ariel's is the full length on Ministry of Sound. Music from Yam Hu, also in the set, covering the old school track Star of the Story. Rewind number 4 is the compilation forthcoming through Ubiquity that features that track. Some classics redone, revisited, rewound. Yam Hu doing the honors there. And Yam Hu, just one of the remixers and producers just to break through in 2004. He's actually coming to town, to the Little Temple, end of January, Wednesday night. Don't have the exact date, but you can check the website, soulphonicsound.com. He's coming to town for DJ Santo's birthday at the Little Temple, formerly Transistor Lounge. Now it is called Soulphonic Sound. At the top of the set, something brand new on Citrona by the First Floor Brothers, the Chi-Town Strut. Brand new for 2005. In the background, music from Pneumatic Soul. 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And over the next couple weeks, you can catch a variety of live appearances happening right here on this very station, 89.9 KCRW, including Willie Mason joining Nick Harcourt on Sounds Eclectic Sunday, January the 9th, Moody Pop Band Shivery also joining Nick on Morning Becomes Eclectic. That's going to be Tuesday, the 11th of January. It is 11:24 on this Monday night. Racing to the top of the hour till midnight. At that time, Mr. Eric J. Lawrence, Dragnet. Very special edition of the program. Best of 2004, but he puts his own little twist on it, and he makes it a best of 2004 and 1984. So it should be a very interesting show coming up at midnight with Eric J. Lawrence. Do stay close.

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In between music from the Thievery Corporation. And this is brand new stuff from Louis Vega, remixed by Kenny Dope.

0: brand new music coming from JT Donaldson, going under the name Dirty Kicks. Name of this track is Sax and Violence. It's a brand new single coming on Gallery Music Group. Also something from Shay Damier featuring Leroy Burgess. Your Love Lifted Me Up, and it's a Harley and Muscle remix that I played. Brand new on Track Mode, the label of Mr. Brett Dancer. Also something from the new Elements of Life Extensions full length on Vega Recordings from Louis Vega, the Kenny Dope remix of Cerca de Mi. Collection of some remixes, some new tunes, Elements of Life Extensions. Just out of that, something from the Thievery Corporation, Lebanese Blonde, going back to the year 2000. Mirror Conspiracy is the full length on 18th Street Lounge. And at the top of the set, the Brothers Behind the Light with Supreme Beings of Leisure. Brothers Behind the Light, Jake DeVere and yours truly, hooking up with SBL for If You Want. John Kelly and Eastern Sun Remix, forthcoming through Binary Soul, a little label that we're starting up for the new year. Hope you enjoyed the tune. Should be dropping soon. Another 8 minutes to go before turning it over to Eric J. Lawrence with Dragnet till 3 o'clock in the a.m. So plenty of good stuff still in store. 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

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We are a community service of Santa Monica College. Also want to thank Mr. Greggy Villarreal for coming through on this Monday night, the first edition of Nocturna for 2005. And let us remind you one more time, coming up, Dragnet with a special best of 2004 and 1984. Should be a very cool mix of some tunes till 3 o'clock in the morning. Catch the program most weeknights. We do call it Nocturna, 10 to midnight. Until tomorrow night, buenas noches.

0: posthumous release from Elliott Smith entitled From a Basement on the Hill from Anti Records. The disc includes a fond farewell and a passing feeling.
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0: going a little glassy there on us at the end. That's a man named Seal on Snap on Thursday night here on KCRW. His debut album, simply called Seal. As I said last week, I don't know anything about him. I do have a magazine article, and I've actually progressed to the stage where I've got the magazine open, and it's sitting on the couch, just waiting for me to read it. And I shall very soon. And then I'll tell you everything that I uncover and unearth about this man. Actually, I don't care. I just love the way the music sounds. Someone said to me the other night, I ran into a friend and said, it's a very commercial album, but I love it that you're playing it. It's very, very good. We don't care about whether it's commercial or not. We just care about whether it's good. And it is. It's good fun. Good summer music from Seal. Before that, the Stone Roses, who gave us some good summer music the last couple of summers. And I'm just resurrecting this first album because it's so much fun that we're going to have them back in action again. That was the song called This Is the One. That first album is still available and highly recommended. And in the first place, a completely unknown band from Dublin called Azure Days, D-A-Y-S. I thought it was Azure Days. Don't you say the word A-Z-U-R-E, Azure? Well, we talked to their management, who said, oh, you mean Azure Days. And that was the name of the song as well, although in that case spelled D-A-Z-E. Gala is the vocalist and guitarist. Ray Lowry plays bass. Jer Farrell is the drummer, and on that particular track, Azure Days, Dave Carey was doing guitar work as well. The EP is called Anything For You, which is what we do here at KCRW, and we say thanks to the Lemley Theaters for their support, and let you know that now at the Lemley Royal in West Los Angeles, the late John Cassavetes' classic film opening night. Ruth Hirschman will be here with us in just a few minutes. In the meantime, I'm going to play a couple, three pieces for us from the Young Gods album. The Young Gods play Kurt Vile on Snap.
1: Ladies and gentlemen, you're about to hear the Bethlehem Orchestra.

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Zwei Kaiser fielen ihr zum Raub, und da hat sie sich zu Tode gehurt. 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

0: On Snap on KCRW, Santa Monica from the Young Gods. Three pieces from their album. Young Gods play Kurt Vile, and all three of those from the Three Penny Opera on Snap on a Thursday night, with the prologue and then the Solomon song and then Mackie Messer, that last being the one sort of a lament, with the audience being invited to identify with the hero and to explain the shark showing his teeth, but Mac hiding his knife. I love this program. I love KCRW a lot, too. This is a very special place to me, and I think for you, too. And we've devised, I can't say we, because I had nothing to do with the devising of this, but something has been devised by the clever people down in the office at KCRW, and Ruth Hirschman, our general manager, is here to tell you about it.
1: Actually, Deirdre, you know, the inspiration for this event, which I really look forward to talking to your audience about, the inspiration for Summer Day came from Monet Giverny. I went out there.
0: How so?
1: Yeah, let me tell you the story, because it's a wonderful story. I went out there last spring to see it, and I want to tell you just a little bit about the background. Claude Monet was so impoverished that at one point he had to stop painting because he didn't have enough money to buy paints and brushes. And he had a patron with whom he was involved, and the patron lost all his money and began also to lose his mind and flip out. And Monet got involved with the patron's wife, and the patron sort of disappeared. And Monet and the patron's wife decided they had both, between both of them, there were 10 mouths to feed. They both had families. So these two people decided to get together. And Monet went off into the countryside to look for an affordable place to live. And that's how he stumbled upon Giverny. And when he got there, the peasants were not at all enamored of artists. When he first came out into the fields.
0: Oh, we know
1: fields,
0: this feeling, don't we?
1: Right. When he first came out into the fields with his easel and his brushes, and he began to paint the haystacks that were going to make him immortal, the peasants burned them down to chase him away.
0: And in the haystacks, not the paintings.
1: The haystacks. So in this bleak beginning with, you know, 8 kids to feed, these two people in this strange house in the country because it was cheap began one of the great celebrations of the bounty of nature, of fine food and fine wine and fine art. And when I saw this all at Giverny and learned about it, it seemed to me that our celebration, Summer Day, which is a wine tasting, gourmet feasting, dancing event, it was just terribly suitable to us. It was our first coming out party.
0: And it's an event of camaraderie, too.
1: Yes, it is. We really want to toast our fine friends, and we hope that you are one of them. We want to give you the opportunity. We get to crawl out of the basement here at Santa Monica College into the sun. And as everybody knows about radio people, they live in dark corners and in front of solitary microphones. So it's our opportunity to greet you on a bright and shining day, and to help KCRW build a new performance radio drama studio, because that's what this is a benefit for. And we have more than 60 different wineries from the great wine countries of Napa and Sonoma and Santa Barbara and San Luis Obispo, all of whom will be coming down, as well as wineries from Italy, France, Germany, even Chile. I want to just read, if I can, just some of the wineries. By the way, if you don't drink wine, Eureka Brewery will be there, Wolfgang Puck's Brewery, serving beer. But some of the wineries, the Wild Horse Winery, the Shadow Creek Cellars, the Ojai Vineyards, the Sanford Winery, the Louis Martini Winery, the Firestone Vineyard, Flora Springs Wine Company, the Clos de Bois Winery, the Bonnie Dune Vineyard. There are all kinds. They're big wineries and very small wineries. They'll be pouring their great whites and their great reds. That plus our commemorative wine glass. And about 24 restaurants. And maybe I could just begin with the A's. Angeli's, Aunt Kizzy's Back Porch, Campanile, Chaya, Cutter's, Dale's Bistro, El Porton, Hal's, L.A. Nicola, Michael's, Nucleus Nuance, Orso, Patina. I'm not even through the list. They will be serving all afternoon, and we have a 10-piece dance band. They'll be called Swing Savant. They'll be playing Foxtrot, Sync Back to the Age of Cole Porter. We're going to put a canopy over the amphitheater floor and have dancing all afternoon. And the whole thing is only $50. And all the wine and the food and the dancing is complimentary. But time is running out and tickets are limited. And this event is Sunday, June 30th, the last Sunday in June, from 1 to 5 in the Elegant Garden Plaza of the Pacific Design
0: Center. So that's just a little more than 2 weeks away.
1: A little more than 2 weeks. And if you call us at area code 213-450-5183, just pick up the phone and call 213-450-5183. You can charge it on your Visa or your MasterCard. Ask for the tickets. People have been calling in all afternoon and they've been asking for 2 tickets, 4 tickets, 6 tickets. And one of the suggestions that I make is that you fill up a car with people and you get one person who is the designated driver. And that person promises to only drink China Mist iced tea and Olympia water or San Pellegrino. Great. Or Starbucks coffee while the rest of you imbibe. And he becomes the designated driver. And people have been calling with following that suggestion. So that's Sunday, June 30th, the last Sunday in June, and all of KCRW's programmers and staff will be there on hand to toast you, to meet you, to greet you, and to invite you to our first coming out party, Summer
0: this
1: Day.
0: This is going to be a lot like, you know, we have our staff picnics once a year. And this is, and it's actually the rare time during the year when we all see each other. There are people who work in the morning that I never see from picnic to picnic. But this is a picnic with our listeners. I love it.
1: And with 60 of the finest wineries in the world.
0: You mentioned one of my absolute favorite in the world, Clos du Bois.
1: Yes.
0: Brilliant winery. Yeah. Yay.
1: I've just come back from the wine country of Northern California. And interestingly enough, many of the wineries that I visited, and I went after the small wineries in the Healdsburg area, are coming to this event. So once again, it's 450-5183, area code 213.
0: Yeah, just explain again to people about the reservations. They may think we're just doing an interview or something here.
1: You need to make
0: limited.
1: Your reservations.
0: Seating
1: because,
0: is limited.
1: Space is limited, and we are filling up very quickly for the Summer Day event. Because it's only $50, and it includes all the wine and all the food and the dancing,
0: It's cheap. And it's for a good cause.
1: Right. And it's a
0: It's
1: going to be fun. It's going to be a wonderful, it's a casual but elegant event. It's going to be a wonderful afternoon. I just want to explain, if I can, about the auction. We have a special wine auction as well, and we'll be auctioning off 155 lots of some of the great wines in the world, many special and limited bottlings, BV Private Reserve Multiple Vintages, Heights Fay Vineyard. This makes a lot of sense, Deirdre, if you know your wine. To someone like you and me, it sounds like Chinese. But if you're into wine, you understand this is a secret language. Ridge Montebello, Inglenook Cask, Diamond Creek, Red Rock Terrace, Mondavi Unfined. Those are some of the bottlings. Wines from famous French regions like Médoc, wines like Lafite, Parma, Léoville-Lascasse, and wines from regions like the Côte d'Anouilh, wines like Clos de Vougeot. There are single bottle lots with a minimum bid as low as $20. We have special artist designed bottles by Peter Shire and Carrie Feldman. And we have some extraordinary trips to the wine countries of California and France, including round trip air transportation from Los Angeles for two to Orly, and then first-class rail passes, and we have medieval, I mean, you won't believe this, the Chateau Coeur d'Alene in the heart of the Médoc. It's 17th century style. It's situated in 5 acres of vineyards, and we will give you full pension at the Chateau's world-class restaurant and a special day and night tour, Saint-Emilion. We have Sonoma wine, crush season winery tours. We're giving away special gourmet classes. The Robert Mondavi Food and Wine Center in Costa Mesa will be giving those. All of those are going to be up for the auction. Now, the auction is 100 because the seating is very limited. It's upstairs in the garden, upstairs in the Pacific Design Center in the Fuchsia Plush Dramatic Theater that they have up there. We have one of the finest auctioneers, Dennis Foley from Butterfield & Butterfield. He will be pounding the gavel. And the auction and Summer Day is $150, but you can deduct $100 from any purchase that you make. So if you bid and you buy one of the wine trips or the wine classes or one of the special wine bottlings or the special designer bottles, in effect, you take the admission price to the auction right off the price that you've paid. So it's $150 for Summer Day and the wine auction. $50 just for Summer Day. That's all the wine tasting, the gourmet food, and the dancing. And in both cases, we have a limited amount of space and time is running short. This is Sunday, June 30th. So we're encouraging people, if you have an invitation, to send back that RSVP. Or if you're listening to us now, you don't have to be a subscriber. You can call and come anyway. All the people who are listening who are wondering about this, because we have to remember that a lot of people who listen out there are not subscribers. We want to meet you anyway. And we're sure you're charming, and we assure you we are too. So it's 450-5183. That's our telephone number. Call us. We've got people here who will take your Visa or MasterCard number and send you the tickets. Please do it. It's Sunday, June 30th, 1 to 5 p.m. in the afternoon at the Pacific Design Center for Summer Day. 450-5183.
0: It's a nice surprise for a friend. Bring a friend along, order a pair of tickets, bring a friend, and support KCRW, and have a great time. You know, it sounds like a lot of money when you say $50, but when you think about when you go out to a restaurant and have wine with lunch or dinner for a couple of people,
1: this
0: you know.
1: This is going to be one of the great wine tasting festivals, and there really aren't many public wine tasting festivals in Southern California.
0: No, there's like, you know, there's the one you can go to at the Santa Monica Civic. They do every year, but it's like $15 to get in, and you pay like $1.50, $2, $5
1: all
0: a plate.
1: All of this is complimentary.
0: This is all free.
1: All of this is free.
0: all the wine tasting
1: and all the food, and of course the dancing, is all complimentary with your $50 ticket.
0: Get so on the really, phone. Make your reservation right now. What
1: and
0: are you waiting for?
1: Meet Deirdre, 450-5183. You know, one of the...
0: Will you dance with me?
1: Yeah, but you know, I got to tell you something.
0: What?
1: It's terrifying for those of us who are in radio. We're in radio precisely so that people don't know.
0: We can be anonymous. Exactly.
1: That's right. They
0: I
1: don't know.
0: Know
1: what
0: she
1: we
0: had to
1: look
0: twist
1: like.
0: My
1: so,
0: arm to.
1: Right.
0: I'm
1: now we have to
0: death
1: come
0: death
1: out there
0: this.
1: And we'll do it. We want to shake your hand and raise a glass with us. So come on.
0: No, it'll be the right atmosphere too. The right environment for meeting people.
1: Oh, I think
0: people.
1: So.
0: Yeah.
1: I think so.
0: Yeah.
1: And after a few sips of the of the white and the red,
0: Ruth and I will definitely be dancing on the tables.
1: Right. 5183. We hope to see you at Summer Day, but please do call. I know that people are calling around. I've had calls from people today who are trying to put together groups of people, and it is a nice idea to have a designated driver in your car. 450-5183, area code 213. Call, make your reservation, charge it. We'll take your Visa and MasterCard on the phone, but our space is limited, so please get on the phone and charge it today. 450-5183.
0: Do it tonight. 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

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We are National Public Radio for most of Southern California. I'm Deirdre O'Donohue on this Thursday night, the 13th of June. The James album, which originally came out last year in England, entitled Gold Mother, and was sort of released here. It was released the way a prefab Sprout Records gets released. You know, like three people know about it, except for Snap listeners. And happily, it's being re-released, and they may well be coming around this country later on this year. Tim Booth is the vocalist and writes the songs. Jim Glennie, lovely bass guitar. Larry Gott, the six-string guitar. Saul Davies, whose violin playing I just completely love. Mark Hunter plays the keyboards. David Baton Power is the drummer. And Andy Diagram is the brass, the trumpet man. And I believe, when I was listening to this album again yesterday, because I'm happy it's going to be re-released, although it's going to be released in a slightly different form. It's going to have Sit Down on it, which it didn't have last year. So you'll be able to have that, not have to go hunting, scrounging around for the import single, as I know you have been. Andy Diagram not only plays trumpet, I believe he plays the first real rock and roll trumpet. There have been lots of horns used in rock and roll songs, but they've always been used as a soul instrument or an R&B or in a jazz vein. Andy Diagram plays a rock and roll trumpet. Listen, I'm right. Just take my word for it and listen. Weekday mornings, Chris DeRitas does Morning Becomes Eclectic from 9 until noon. I do Snap Monday, Wednesday, Thursday, and Friday nights from 7 to 10 p.m. here on KCRW, where we regularly urge you to participate in a human rights urgent action in conjunction with Amnesty International. Our prisoner of conscience this month is Aung San Suu Kyi, a woman who has been the central figure in Burma's struggle for democratic reform. And even though the party that she heads won a landslide election victory, she's been in isolation and under house arrest for over 2 years. Amnesty International wants to fix that situation. A prisoner of conscience is not someone who's committed a crime or an act of violence. They've spoken up for human rights and democratic reforms and been punished in some way for it, as has this remarkable woman. All you do to participate in urge action is to write a letter. And the way you get started is by calling me here at KCRW, 213-450-5183. I will send you a one-page background sheet with information. You don't have to be a member. I'm not going to use your name for any KCRW mailing lists or anything. Just call, take a minute out of your busy life to take like maybe 30, 60 seconds to just get this woman's, the address of the person in Burma you're going to write to on this woman's behalf. You don't have to be a member of Amnesty or KCRW, member of the human race, willing to take a couple of minutes of your time to help her. Just call 450-5183 and ask for the urgent action material.

0: from Perth on the west coast of Australia. That's the group called the Triffids on Snap on a Thursday night here on KCRW from their Calenture album of a couple of years ago. Actually, I think it's looking like it's turning out to be their penultimate album. Don't think we're going to hear from them. We may have some David McComb solo material before the end of the year, though, the man who does the singing and songwriting on that piece, Save What You Can. Before that, Susie and the Banshees from their brand new album, Superstition, that was Softly. And they're, of course, coming into town late July with the Lollapalooza gang and Galliano in the first place from their new album, In Pursuit of the 13th Note. Welcome to the story. Welcome to the studio, General Manager Ruth Hirschman.
1: Good evening, Deirdre. I feel such an obligation to tell your listeners that they'll have an opportunity to meet you.
0: Don't scare me.
1: But I do, because Deirdre's sort of the penultimate radio person.
0: But, you know, people ask me a lot to introduce concerts and things like that or whatever, to do public things, and I'm very, very shy of that kind of stuff. I think Michael Meister got me to do it once, and, you know, maybe twice in my life. And people say, what do you mean you're shy? You talk to thousands of people every night. I say, no, I don't. I sit in a small, dark room and talk to machinery.
1: That's right.
0: And I do radio on purpose. Right, yeah, there's right. But it's an obstacle that I'm trying to learn to overcome. I figure if anything scares you that much, you should try and do it.
1: Okay.
0: So I'm excited about this.
1: Yeah, well, Summer Day is a wonderful event.
0: It's going to be practice.
1: All right. Well, first of all, they'll always, in order to give you courage, there'll be 60 wineries pouring from all over Southern California. That's a lot of courage, red courage, white courage. And we have a list of 60 wineries that will be joining us for Summer Day. And they come from all over California, as well as the world, from France and Germany and Chile. But mostly they come from Sonoma and Napa and Santa Barbara and San Luis Obispo, Aubon Climat Winery, the Babcock Vineyards, Bonnie Dune Vineyard, Brut d'Argent, Burgess Cellars, Byron Vineyard and Winery, Chapelet Winery, Chateau Neuf Imports. The list goes on, and they will be pouring some of my favorites. Firestone, Flora Springs Wine Company, Food and Wines of France is here, and the Martini Winery, Sanford Winery, Stag's Leaps Wine Cellars, Wild
0: Ooh,
1: Horse Winery.
0: That's one of my
1: winery.
0: Favorites. Stag's
1: yes,
0: Leaps, great.
1: Yeah, terrific. Terrific. And there are Shadow Creek Cellars. There's some wonderful wineries here that you will have never, I'll make you bet that you have never tasted their wines before, because there are some of the wonderful small wineries from Sonoma and Napa that are coming down. Eureka Brewery will be at the Summer Day Festival, and they'll be pouring all kinds of beer. All of the wine and beer is complimentary with your $50 donation to KCRW Summer Day. We have about 24 restaurants that are participating, and the names are extraordinary. Valentino's, The Bakery on Melrose, Rosebud, St. Mark, Sophie, Remy, Raja, Premi, Patina, Michael's, Hal's, Angeli's, Campanile. These are just some of the restaurants. They will be serving gourmet snacks all throughout the afternoon. And the day is June 30th, Sunday, June 30th, in the Garden Plaza of the Pacific Design Center in Hollywood. We hope to meet you on that bright and shining day and raise a glass together in honor of KCRW and help us build our new radio theater and performance studio. 450-5183, area code 213 is a telephone number for you to call to charge it to your Visa or your MasterCard. I know I'm speaking to some people because some of them have called to tell us that they have RSVPs. If you do, please put your check in the mail. Time is short and we're running out of space. So if you have a RSVP, make out your check and put it in the mail to KCRW. And if you want tickets, call us at area code 213-450-5183. That's 450-5183, and you can charge it to your Visa or MasterCard. We've also been telling people, get a group together, and one of you be the designated driver. We have a lot of non-alcoholic complimentary drinks as well, everything from coffee and tea to sparkling waters, and the rest of them will imbibe. We also have a 10-piece swing band, swing savant, and they're going to be playing Cole
0: Do you
1: Porter
0: know how
1: Fox-
0: to foxtrot?
1: Oh, sure I know how to foxtrot. I know how to
0: Will
1: Lindy
0: you teach
1: hop.
0: Me?
1: Yeah, don't you know how to foxtrot?
0: No, I'd love to. It's one of those mysteries of life.
1: I don't know if I can lead, though, Deirdre. This is really funny, but
0: well,
1: I grew up in the days when the ladies only followed. I'm a great follower in a foxtrot. Do you know how to dip?
0: That's a question that's going to make me bite my tongue.
1: Okay. Well, it's going to be an afternoon of dips and foxtrots, and it's all outside and in the amphitheater. We're going to put a canopy over it, but we want to meet you, and I know that many of you want to meet us. So once again, $50 for all the food, the wine, the entertainment, the dancing, and all the KCRW programmers will be there and help Deirdre overcome her shyness. Come up and ask us who Deirdre is, and we will introduce you. You'll get a chance to meet all of the people that you listen to on the air, which is a shattering experience for those of us on the air, because we know that you have different fantasies, right?
0: And we never look like what we sound like.
1: No,
0: people always say to me, the most common comment I get is, I thought you were a lot taller.
1: Yes.
0: I'm the little stumpy, fat one, chubby one.
1: Right. I always get the comment, I thought you were a lot darker. I used to be a lot blonder. Actually, I'm a lot darker now. In the old days when I was much blonder than I am now, I'm still kind of blonde, but people would just say, oh, that can't be what she looks like. I mean, it's not anybody's vision. So I want to just mention the auction as well. You don't have to be a collector to attend the auction. We'll be auctioning 155 auction lots of some of the great wines in the world, special and limited bottlings, including things like BV Private Reserve Multiple Vintages, wines from famous French regions like Medoc and Côte d'Ivoire, and we will also be auctioning specially commissioned artist's bottles by Kerry Feldman and Peter Shire, as well as great trips to France, to the wine country during the crush, as they call it, the crush season. Isn't that wonderful? That's when they crush the grapes. We have a great trip to...
0: It's virtually a religious ceremony when they do that in many of these fine vineyards.
1: And it's the most beautiful time to go up. But
0: they've
1: put together a special winemaker tour, Russian River, Dry Creek, Alexander Valley, and the Sonoma Valley areas. And we have round-trip air to Paris from Los Angeles, and you can stay at the Bordeaux wine country in a 17th century chateau.
0: And these items are part of the auction, yeah?
1: These are part of
0: the
1: auction.
0: So you'd be bidding.
1: We even have classes in Costa Mesa at the Robert Mondavi Food and Wine Center. We have outstanding gourmet dining at some of the finest restaurants who will be participating in the auction, and private tastings, and even a touring bicycle to travel the back roads. And all of the stuff at the auction, which is $150, that's for Summer Day and the wine auction, that's upstairs, the auction, in the plush Fuchsia, you have to see it to believe it, Fuchsia Red Theater of the Pacific Design Center. We have one of the great auctioneers in wine to host it from Butterfield & Butterfield. And he will be auctioning off the wine, the vacations, the specially commissioned artist bottles. And the entire event, including the wine auction, is $150, and $100 is deductible from anything that you may purchase at the wine auction. So in effect, your wine auction ticket is free. If you purchase something, you can deduct $100 from it, whether it's a trip, whether it's a wine bottle, whatever. And there are wine bottles as low as $20 in the wine auction. Of course, you get a catalog as well, because wine collectors are very fastidious about wanting to know what's going to be available. So we send you the catalog along with your tickets. That's $150. Our number is 450-5183, area code 213. I'm going to get off the air now. I know people like to think about this. Someone said to me, you know, you're not just asking the audience for money. You're asking them for time, and I am. And I want you to come and enjoy it and meet us
0: come
1: all.
0: Come have a picnic with us.
1: Celebrate on a bright and shining day, Summer Day, our first coming out party, Sunday, June 30th, 1 to 5 p.m., the last Sunday in June at the Pacific Design Center. We want to meet you. Please come, 450-5183, to call us and reserve your tickets. Time is short and our space is limited. So but give us
0: and
1: a ring.
0: And you have to have a ticket to get in. You can't walk up and
1: at
0: walk in.
1: At this point, we are selling tickets like popcorn. So I really want
0: sell
1: to.
0: Out soon.
1: Yeah. So
0: if you're
1: please.
0: You're thinking about doing it, do it
1: please
0: now.
1: Please call 450-5183, area code 213. The wine auction is extremely limited seating. That's upstairs in the theater. And downstairs, we only have a limited capacity as
0: in
1: well.
0: In the garden center, yeah.
1: Right, and we have a lot of people coming at the moment. We have almost 700 folks coming right now. So 450 5183, area code 213. Please don't put it off. And if you can give us your MasterCard or Visa, we'll just reserve it. Many of you who are listening have received an RSVP. Please send it back with your check because we're counting heads now. 450-5183, area code 213. Help us build that new radio theater, radio drama, first radio drama studio to be built in L.A. in 50 years. 50 years is a long, long time, and we're going to use it for performance as well, so that when the LA Theater Works is in here, the band can play at the same time. There's always this, you know, real
0: juggling. This is an audience that should appreciate that this is for the benefit of the studios, because there have been any number of nights when we haven't been able to, because we share the studio with the dramatic people.
1: Well, they're knocking down the walls in August, guys. So this is the first down payment on the studios. 450-5183, area code 213. Come on.
0: Speaking of live performances, let me mention, and this is in support of it, tomorrow night at the last minute, we've put this together, Para Ubu, who are at the Roxy tonight, are going to come in and play live on Snap. Next Friday night is going to be the rebroadcast on the night of the summer solstice of the amazing live show that REM did here, the 3rd of April, right after we ended our fund drive. It was just a spectacular night. And what's coming up after that? In early July, 10th of July, Julian Cope's coming in, and he's going to do a completely different show to the one he's doing at the Roxy. He's plotting it out for you already, so let's make him welcome. 450-5183, call and make your reservations. And
1: come and meet Deirdre.
0: Ruth will teach us to foxtrot.
1: Come on, 450-5183, and dip.
0: I think it's and dip.
1: I'm going
0: to learn to dip from Ruth.
1: And I want to just mention one last thing, Deirdre. People are talking about this. It's a great idea, so I want to just pass it along, that you get a group of people together, like six folks, and one of you is the designated driver. And that person drinks all of the free non-alcoholic drinks that will be available along with the complimentary wine. But that designated driver drinks the tea, the coffee, the sparkling waters, Pellegrino,
0: food.
1: Olympia, eats the great food, dances. And that's your designated driver, so the rest of you can just drink up a storm and taste some of the great wines of California and the world. See you there on a bright and shining day. 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Call us now and charge it.
0: Don't delay. Get your tickets. 450-5183. Supporting KCRW and new studios that we're going to build so that we have even more freedom to do live performances here. And I enjoy those. Perhaps these fellows will come in before the year is out. I shall continue Snap right now with School of Fish.

Okay, well, the nightmare is happening. That's the last track on the album, so it won't do anything. And just as I pushed the button for CD player number one to play this song that I'm going to queue up for you and should have immediately followed, that song called Euphoria by School of Fish, it just spat it back out at me. It doesn't seem to want to work, so I'm going to queue up Julian Cope. And just remember that last note that we just heard at the end of Euphoria. You know, it's kind of a sustain there. Okay, and imagine that this came right after it.

It's Snap on KCRW, Santa Monica Community Service of Santa Monica College at 89.9 FM, National Public Radio for most of Southern California. That's Pere Ubu, and they're playing at the Roxy tonight, tomorrow night, just about 24 hours from now. Actually, I think we're going to try and go on about 8:30 with Pere Ubu live on Snap tomorrow night. That's the title track of their new album, Worlds in Collision, produced by Gil Norton. Prior to that, new Fast Automatic Daffodils with Partial from their Pigeonhole album, which is just coming out in this country. And they should be coming through Southern California late in July. As I mentioned earlier, Julian Cope is coming into town the 8th and the 9th of July at the Roxy. He'll be performing two completely different shows each night. And tickets for that are going to go on sale this weekend, this Saturday. And you know that's going to sell out. So get your tickets for that ASAP. And

don't miss it, don't miss it, don't miss it. I saw him do Safe Surfer when I got to see him live in England, and he just completely lost it on that song. It was, and I mean that in the most positive way, just took right off. Has a very good touring band with him, and he's a man at the top of his form. Peggy Suicide is the new album, and the 10th of July, Julian Cope's going to come in here to Snap and do a completely different show than the ones the 8th and the 9th of July at the Roxy. School of Fish was in the first place with Euphoria from their debut album, simply called School of Fish. I want to let you know that support for this broadcast time is made possible in part by Interview Magazine, where the artistic and famous speak for themselves in a question and answer format. On newsstands now, the June issue with Susan Sarandon, Tony Curtis, Vanessa Paradis, and many more. And coming into town this weekend, Sunday night, June 16th, at Madame Wong's in West L.A., Madame Wong's West in West L.A. I guess we just say Madame Wong's now because there is no more downtown Madame Wong's, just West. Monks of Doom are coming. You know them. Bunch of the guys who have been in Kemper Van Beethoven and some of that other damage from up there around Santa Cruz. They're playing at Wong's Sunday night at 9 p.m. this Sunday. If you'd like to be my guest, if you're a KCRW member and you haven't received tickets from us in the past 90 days and you'd like to go see Monks of Doom on Sunday night, on me, call now, 213-450-3524. Tickets available to our members on a first-come, first-served basis for the Monks of Doom this Sunday night at Madame Wong's West. Per Ubu tomorrow night. Isn't that fun? We're going to have a good time with them. David Thomas has been here before as a solo performer. But now we're going to get the whole crew of them, and I'm going to play for us a band which seems to draw a lot of reactions and commentary whenever I play it, and everybody seems to be falling massively in love with Massive Attack, which is appropriate. This is the remixed version of Safe From Harm on Snap.

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1: Next, it's Man in the Moon, a mix of spoken music. Tonight's program is called Instructions, starring Todd Colby, Nicole Blackman, Jello Biafra, and Arnold Palmer. I'm Liza Richardson. It's Man in the Moon on KCRW.
2: Down with the vibe.

What pleases us most about students who have studied with Hot Pig, who have been taught the method of shaving Hot Pig, is that they have learned the appropriate responses to the threat of a Hot Pig assault, rather than just learning how to beat up Hot Pig. They can cope. Start each class by exploring each student's wishes regarding the size of Hot Pig he or she would like to own. Most students will learn about Hot Pig in a relatively short time. Teaching children about Hot Pig usually brings quick, satisfying, and often dramatic results. Passive students should be given a special cherry-flavored medicine that will release their inhibitions. Assertive children should be encouraged to manipulate others. Hosing down all the students with a garden hose often adds a bit of equilibrium to the class, but it should not be overdone, as it may break the class spirit and inhibit their enthusiasm. From the beginning, make it clear that you have more power over the class by stating bluntly, "I have more power than you." Resistance, if it is immediate and determined, might not have to go beyond the appropriate verbal response or body movement. Because Hot Pig is known to have a temper, use the 4 Hot Pig shaving tips in the Cautionary Procedures section of Manual 3B under the chapter heading How to Shave Hot Pig. Here are the 4 primary points. Number 1, don't fool around with Hot Pig. He may look cuddly, but he is dangerous. 2, work slowly but be sure and brisk with the electric razor. 3, never laugh under any circumstances while shaving Hot Pig. 4, working carefully and correctly is much more important and productive than fast or careless work. After shaving Hot Pig, it's a good idea to encourage the children to mingle at the after-shaving reception and inquire about any career opportunities that the Hot Pig du jour may have to offer. Students who are desperately fearful of Hot Pig are caught in a double trap. They worry because they know their parents are worried about them. Parents who are anxious worry because they feel responsible for their children's anxiety about being in the presence of Hot Pig. On the merry-go-round of anxiety, guilt, shame, anxiety, parents and children take a right nightmare ride to nowhere. Please note, offstage trampolines are used so that Hot Pig can leap higher than any human could in real life. Stunt pigs are paid to fall down as though they have been violently shaved. After Hot Pig has been shaved by the students, he will get up and do it all over again. Hot Pig has not been hurt, he is only acting.

To keep your figure in trim and also to give the active out-of-sports impression, you must practice some sport or other physical pastime. Select from the following. Number one, swimming. Develop a very fast crawl. Number two, underwater swimming. It's advisable to master the harpoon gun as well, in case you should come across a 007 in the depths of being throttled by a satyromaniacal ex-smuggler working for an international criminal syndicate. Number three, diving. For rare shells or for awabi, Japanese clams. If the latter, it's helpful to take along a fishing cormorant with you. Number four, figure skating. Warning, don't overdo it. If you do, the muscles of your behind will grow so hardened that it will lose the smooth downward feminine sweep, become round at the back and flat and hard at the sides, just like a man's. A purist will disapprove of this. Number five, massaging may well turn you into an extremely powerful girl. And number six, archery, which is very useful for disposing of homicidal ex-Nazis. Don't worry about being a good conversationalist. A 007 likes to make all the running in this department as elsewhere. Concentrate on sounding tough and tender by turns. Number one, I love to the hilt and I hate to the hilt. Number two, I hoped I would one day kiss a man like you, and when I first saw you, I knew it would be you. Number three, it would take more than crab meat to get me into bed with a man. Note, if you're eating caviar or scrambled eggs at the time, you may substitute the word caviar or scrambled eggs at the relevant point. Number four, you look kind of dangerous. Number five, take off those clothes, make love to me. You're handsome and strong. I want to remember what it can be like. No questions. Take me. And number six, I wouldn't love you if you weren't a pirate. Don't change. In conclusion, you may feel that even with all of the above advice thoroughly mastered, you need more guidance on how to comport yourself in the presence of a 007, or perhaps on how to distinguish yourself unmistakably from the run-of-the-mill, fantastically desirable girl. Here are a few suggestions. Number one, gaze candidly at your 007 with a touch of ironical disinterest. He'll find, to his annoyance, that he'd like to shatter this, roughly. Number two, when sitting with him, nonchalantly draw your forearms together in your lap so that the valley between your breasts deepens. Don't do this if you are tied up with a megalomaniac Negro gangster and he's there too, or you'll get the thong of a riding crop across your shoulders. Number three, from time to time, slip in a touch of childish sweetness beneath your authority and blatant sex appeal. Number four, cultivate a gay, to hell with you face that will obviously become animal in passion. Your 007 will almost be able to see your proud, sensual mouth bear away from your even white teeth in a snarl of desire, and then, afterwards, soften into a half pout of loving slavery. But indicate quite clearly that you wouldn't be an insipid slave, otherwise he certainly wouldn't want to marry you, although this prospect needs some thinking over. And finally, five, get yourself an appropriate name. Ones like Pearl and Ethel and Ruby are hopeless. Choose one from the following list, or devise your own along the lines it indicates. For example, Kestrel Blazer, Apple Eddie, Takata Musk, Asprey Onyx, Virgo Lupin, or Calypso Vermouth. I hope these tips have helped you.

special bulletin. America is now under martial law. All constitutional rights have been suspended. Stay in your home. Do not attempt to contact loved ones, insurance agents, or attorneys. Shut up. 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

is more important than individual will. All sports broadcasts will proceed as normal. No more than two people may gather anywhere without...

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1: Hello? Hello?
2: You better turn down your music. 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You're going to get an aggravation harassment charge filed against you right away. 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

0: 6-6. 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
1: 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He's got a gun, you know. If he didn't get you in Laurel Canyon, he won't get you here.
2: Hello?
1: Vicky?
2: Yeah?
1: What's happening?
2: Listen, your father has called me up.
1: Now look, just don't panic, but just tell me. Okay.
2: I think my phone's tapped too.
1: Well, don't worry about it. It's quite all right.

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Steam railroads, a shot of whiskey. 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In a large sealed container, cook plutonium until doomsday. 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

0: Jean-Paul Sartre, I know you're dead, but that don't take you out of my head. Jean-Paul Sartre, you are in a rigor mortis state, but I still want you to take me out on a date. We can go to the Seine or the Rue Madeleine. We can go in a car to the Gare Saint-Lazare. We can walk, we can talk, deface your tombstone with chalk. I'll dress up like a slut in a sleazy boudoir. I'll say, hey, shut up. So what about Simone de Beauvoir? Jean-Paul Sartre, fill me with Artre, or spit in my face and call me a Tartre. Come back from the dead, fill me with dread. Whisper sweet nothingness into my head.
1: I would like to emphasize several very important things that will help your game. First, the grip. As I have mentioned in this series of lessons, I think the grip is the most important part of the golf game. Getting your hands on the golf club in the proper position can make golf much easier. Another one of the many faults of beginners in golf is the fact that they overswing quite a bit. Overswinging can be a very, very serious fault. And now, I would like to mention practice. If you will practice, I realize that each of you cannot spend 2 to 3 hours a day on a practice tee. However, if you will listen to these records and practice the things that we have tried to instruct you in.
2: What you waiting for, man? I hear no music.
1: In other words, it wouldn't be good for the beginner, let's say, with a smooth, slow swing to take an X-shafted golf club, which is primarily meant for the very hard swinger. It would be much better for this golfer to have an R-shaft, which is a slightly softer shaft and more fitted to the easy, slow swinger. I think that your local pro can help you a great deal in selecting your golf clubs. Thank you again for choosing my album.

0: I am certain you will play more enjoyable golf if you will follow our pictures and voice on record. And I wish you many pars, lots of birdies, and lots of happy golfing days. Arnold Palmer saying, good golf and goodbye.
1: Stop it, stop it.

0: Do you want any vitamin C, Tom?
1: I have some. Is it chewables? Oh, yeah. Yes. Oh, yeah. Oh, whoa. Did you mean to give me that many?
0: Well, for later, if you need some.
1: Okay.
0: I'm
1: addicted
0: to
1: chew. Yeah. I was addicted. There's these little white wafer things you used to be able to get from GNC. Yeah, these are good.
0: What were the, for vitamin C, right.
1: And I used to buy those a lot. But they kind of, if you eat a whole jar of them, they make your mouth hurt.
0: I know. And they're so sweet.
1: Vitamin C laced Nour Laters.
0: What's that?
1: That's what these are. Not Nour Laters. What are they called? Sweet tarts.
0: Oh, yeah.
1: Vitamin C laced sweet tarts.
0: I like sweet tarts, yeah. Man.
1: It's a great treat. Good.
0: It's a taste treat.
1: Exactly. And we all love taste treat.
2: 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You've been listening to Man on the Moon, a mix of spoken music. Tonight's program was called Instructions. Starring Glenn Campbell right here, Todd Colby, Solar System, Nine Lazy Nine, Arnold Palmer, Johnny Frigo, Sharon Mesmer, Skylab, John Wright, Frank Zappa, Steve Albini, Pressure Drop, Jello Biafra, Bernard Herrmann, Nicole Blackman, Ramsey Lewis, and at the very top again, Todd Colby, with Hot Pig Tips for Teachers. I'm Liza Richardson. Man in the Moon is produced at KCRW in Santa Monica. 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

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And I'm back tomorrow from 2 to 5 p.m. for Total Eclipse. Meantime is next with Kevin Lincoln.

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1: 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It's a wet, cold, silly Saturday morning. We're going to warm it up for you with Art Landa.

If you were asking yourself recently, whatever became of John McLaughlin, there's your answer. John's up to, some nice new tricks. John McLaughlin, guitarist, quite nice. Belo Horizonte, the name of the new album that we just listened to on KCRW. The cut was Stardust on Your Sleeves. Good morning. It's a Saturday morning, November 28th. I've got the disease, too. I think we all do. Everybody's got little stuffed heads and runny noses, frogs in throats. Who knows what else? It's 22 minutes before 7 on a wet, cold, yucky day. Stay right where you are in bed. There's no reason at all to move, because I'm going to keep making things nice for you. My name's Deirdre. It's KCRW. I'll just run real quick through what we listened to before John McLaughlin, because there's a couple of new things I want to alert you to. We listened to Old Weather Report from the very first album, Umbrellas. Gil Scott-Heron from the 1980 album doing Willing. New from Michael Urbaniak, Call Me Monday, an Ursula Dudziak composition. Brand new from David Byrne. It's the soundtrack to the Broadway production called The Catherine Wheel, which is, I guess it's dance. It's choreographed by Twyla Tharp, and David Byrne has done the music for it. It's a very, very nice album. We listened to the piece called Big Business, and we'll probably be hearing some more of that in the next hour and 20 minutes. Jan Garbarek from his new album Aventure did Lillicort, and Art Landa and Rubisa Patrol opened us up with Corinthian Melodies. So that's what we listened to so far. Here's something you can listen to later on today. Bruce Bromberg is a producer for Alligator Records and the Robert Cray Band, and he's going to be Laurel Kenner's guest on Sundown Blues this afternoon at 4:30 p.m. Bruce is going to be bringing the cream of his extensive record library, and he'll be a guest DJ with Laurel. If you haven't caught Sundown Blues in the past, today, with Bruce Bromberg as guest, is a real good time to start. It's a good show. Saturday afternoons at 4:30, Sundown Blues on KCRW. We're going to turn over to the turntable on the right now and listen to some French music. New jazz from France on Owl Records. A fellow by the name of Michel Petrucciani. Sounds Italian to me, but they tell me he's French. He's a piano player. He's got J.F. Jenny Clark, an excellent bassist, and Aldo Romano on drums. Michel Petrucciani on KCRW.

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0: Floyd was the brain damage Eclipse, Jean-Michel Jarre that bouncy synthesizer piece Oxygen Part 2, brand new from King Crimson, the title track of the new album Discipline, David Byrne with His Wife Refused, from the album The Catherine Wheel that sure is getting a lot of phone calls here this morning, and Dire Straits, Water of Love in the very first place. It's 19 minutes before 8 o'clock. Bob Epstein will be along with the Angels music then, and Dylan Thomas will be reading. It's a four-part series of The Welch Poet, reading his complete recorded poetry. 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
0: 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Well, as I mentioned, the phones have been lighting up. It's the Broadway production called The Catherine Wheel. A Catherine Wheel is a great big firework, one of those spinning things. And it's choreographed and directed by Twyla Tharp, the modern dance person. And all of the lyrics are by David Byrne. He has some help writing the music. It's an interesting, interesting production. There have been a lot of calls. So by multiple request, we bring you another piece from The Catherine Wheel called What a Day That Was.

0: Rounding out a Saturday morning of Music 101 on KCRW, Joan Armatrading reading from her new album, Walk Under Ladders, Only One, Brian Ferry singing in front of Roxy Music, Rain, Rain, Rain, and David Byrne, by many requests from the new production, the Broadway show called The Catherine Wheel, the music he's put together for that, What a Day That Was, Big Blue Plymouth, Eyes Wide Open, and Light Bath. That's it for me. My name's Deirdre O'Donohue. I'll be back again next Saturday morning. Do please come along. It's just about 8 o'clock here at KCRW Santa Monica, 89.9 FM. I'm going to turn you over to Bob Epstein and the Angels music.
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Charlie Roger in a pickup has a packet on the horse. He's a docker with a bucket just to take it in a thicket. Silly Sally is a tally with the crackers in the alley. She's a smacker and a whacker with a dally with a slacker. Sally keeping in a locker little packets with a docker. Jolly Roger looking pretty, just a sucker for a shocker.

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1: It's a mix of the new school with a bit of the old. 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

It's new. It's a bootleg remix by Schumacher. It's a white label on 89.9 KCRW in the Drop. The time is 7:26. Good evening. I'm Liza Richardson. Thanks for joining me. The Drop is here every Saturday night from 7 p.m. until 9 o'clock. At that time, it's Nocturna. Right before this, we heard from Brian Eno from NerveNet. It's from 1992. And it doesn't sound at all dated. We heard Ollie Click, NerveNet, Brian Eno. Right before that, Charles Webster with Ready from his brand new one called Born on the 24th of July. And right ahead of that, we heard from Sumo, that is. It's a track called Before the Sun, and you can find it on a compilation put together by Ava Gardner. It's an Infracom recording called A Collection of Deep and Sensual Tunes, Aphrodisiac Volume 3. Very top, we heard from Underworld, from Dub No Bass with My Headman, from 1993. Reaching back into the crates tonight, that's for sure. We heard River of Bass, and that started out the set. Right now the music is by At Jazz and it's called Wrong Type of Day. You can find this on the Future Sounds of Jazz Volume 8. You're from Compost Records. Coming up, we will have your chance at tickets to see Plankton Man at Sugar on Wednesday night, December 5th. One of the pioneers of the Nortec sound, Plankton Man. Tickets coming up, stay close. Also on the way, something brand new from Nelly Hooper, collaborating with the lead singer of Moloko. They call themselves the Psychedelic Waldens, and that's on the way. Brand new Metro Area on

remix on the way. A Cotton Belly remix, it's the Janet Jackson song. And we'll hear from Andy Caldwell, remixed by Undercover Agency. And we'll hear from Robert Owens tonight and The Orb. It's

0: Music is a balm for the spirit, an elixir for the soul. I'm Tom Schnabel, and I'll share my favorite music, new and old, with you on Cafe LA every Sunday from noon till 2 here on 89.9 KCRW.
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0: What were the skies like when you were young?
1: They went on forever. We lived in Arizona, and the skies always had little fluffy clouds.
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1: And,

It's Timmy Thomas, Why Can't We Live Together, the classic that was remixed in 1990, the War and Peace remix, Why Can't We Live Together, originally from 1972. And right before that, we heard from the Avalanches with Electricity, and that's re-edited, remixed by Harvey. And before that, we heard from the Orb with Little Fluffy Clouds, remixed by Pal Joey, another old one. I definitely dug in the crates last couple days and pulled out some good oldies. And let's see, right before the Orb, we heard from Max Fresh. That's brand new. It's called Hole, and actually came out last year. But it is on this new compilation put together by Giles Peterson, and it's called Trust the DJ. It's new in a series on a label called Trust the DJ. And Giles Peterson, of course, coming up tonight at 11 o'clock with Worldwide, and that's right after Nocturna coming up at 9. So right before that piece from Giles' compilation, we heard something by At Jazz called Wrong Type of Day. And that's from Future Sound of Jazz from Compost Records, Volume 8. Akaboo by request coming up. We'll hear a Cotton Belly remix. We'll hear from Robert Owens, as well as undercover agency Bob Marley. Brand new Metro Area on Classic and 07. And your chance at tickets to see Plankton Man on 80.

0: Gorgeous, pretty stunning. It's from a couple of years back. It's by Nordic Tracks. 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I'm Liza Richardson. It's just a couple of seconds before 8 o'clock. And coming up, your chance at tickets to see Plankton Man on Wednesday, December 5th. That's this Wednesday at Sugar. KCRW thanks OC Metro Magazine, Orange County's business and lifestyle publication. 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
1: It's a mix of the new school with a bit of the old. 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

0: It's a bootleg remix, new from France on Versatile Records. How can it be a bootleg if it's on a record label? But anyway, because it's the boot mix. Robert Owens, So Into You, a classic on 89.9 KCRW in the drop. Akaboo by Request featuring Linda Clifford on vocals, remixed by Joy Negro. We heard Ride the Storm. It's new on NRK. And then before that, Janet Jackson, Son of a Gun. And that's remixed by Cotton Belly. And at the top of the set, we heard from 07 in the Waiting Line and a remix by Richard Dorfmeister. I'm Liza Richardson, and it is Saturday night, and tonight is a party, a great party tonight. It's called Heading Home. And it features Lillianne and Tony Watson, as well as Julius the Mad Thinker. It's Heading Home tonight in the Los Angeles area. We have more information here at the station at 310-450-5183.
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0: Yes, tonight is a party called Heading Home, featuring Tony Watson and Lillianne and Julius the Mad Thinker. Also tonight, and every Saturday night, it's a party at a restaurant in Los Feliz. It's called Tangier, and it's on Hillhurst. Again, we have more information here at the station. Carrie Ann and Glenn Walsh standing by to take your call at 310-450-5183.
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0: people. I'm gonna write something on the board. Let's spell it.
1: First letter.
2: L. O.
1: What's that?
2: Love.
0: What?
2: Love.
0: How many people know any songs about love?
3: Right here. Yeah,
4: I know a lot about love.
0: Tell me some titles. Titles. What's some song?
3: Love.
0: There's a song called Love.
3: Yeah,
0: it's no a song called
3: Love. It's by Kirk Franklin.
0: All right, what is it? How I go?
3: It goes love.
0: Go ahead. Okay. Anybody else? It's the only song you know about love?
3: I always love it.
0: I can't hear you.

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It's called All I Need on 89.9 KCIW in the Drop. Before that, Bob Marley remixed. It appears to be a white label, but there is a website on here, and it's moonraisers.com. So maybe more information there. Moonraisers.com. That's the Bob Marley. Then before that, we are from Jodeci, remixed by CJ McIntosh. That's by request. And also in the set, two from a new full

Lauryn Hill with Lost Ones from The Miseducation of Lauryn Hill. That started out the set 9 minutes before 9 o'clock. Hey, give us a call. Well, hold on just a sec. Coming up in just a few seconds, your chance at tickets to see Plankton Man. It's coming up. But first, I'd like to tell you that you can hear about KCRW ticket giveaways before they happen or find out about this week's guests on Morning Becomes Eclectic, Bookworm, and the Politics of Culture. 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

metro area on Classic. It's all ahead. Stay close. Give us a call right now. X is a new party happening the first Wednesday of every month at Sugar in Santa Monica. EXX. The grand opening is this Wednesday, December 5th, and the special guest DJ for the night will be Plankton Man, one of the pioneers of the Nortec scene. We have 5 pairs of tickets for subscribers only to attend the grand opening of X, featuring Plankton Man, who we're about to hear from on the Nortec Collective compilation from Palm Pictures. Anyway, it's at Sugar on Wednesday, December 5th at 10 p.m. if you have not won any giveaways from us in the past 90 days. 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That's 310-452-6700. And that is 5 pairs of tickets for subscribers only to attend the grand opening of X. That's EX, featuring Plankton Man at Sugar on Wednesday, this Wednesday, December 5th at 10 p.m. You must call right now in order to win. That's 310-452-6700. Here's Plankton Man right now.

0: classic Clumsy Lobster. It's by Ernest Saint-Laurent. And the remix is by Mutiny. It's called Mutiny's Old School Homework, a remix. It's on Fluid System Records and Bugged Out. 2 minutes after 9 o'clock, I'm Liza Richardson. I thank you so much for keeping me company tonight, but stay close because you know what? Unfortunately, Raul is sick tonight and I'm going to be sitting in for him for the rest of the night. So Nocturna is next. I'll be sitting in for Raul Campos until 11 o'clock. At that time, stay close for Worldwide with Giles Peterson. That's at 11 o'clock. 1 o'clock, Trisha Halloran and Brave New World. Special thanks tonight to Carrie Ann and Glenn Walsh for helping out on the drop, taking your calls. I really appreciate it. Right before Clumsy Lobster, we heard from Plankton Man with Elemento N. You can find that on the Nortec Collective compilation from Palm Pictures. And let's see, he's playing on Wednesday night at Sugar. That's December 5th. I'll be playing at Inspiration tomorrow night. That's every Sunday night at the Room in Santa Monica. Hopefully Raul Campos will be better and be joining me tomorrow night at the Room in Santa Monica along with Jerry Mraz. Also, I'll be at Bonton this coming Friday night. Bonton is where Club Lingerie used to be on Sunset and Wilcox. Bonton is a Friday night weekly there, featuring residents Dave Fernandez, Ryan Hamsch, John Tejada, and Aztec Soul, among others. And then a week from tonight, I'll be at Tangier, and that's on Hillhurst in Los Feliz. That's happening tonight, too. I'm not going to be playing there tonight, but it should be a good night at Tangier. It's every Saturday night, and it's a lot of fun. Also, tonight is a great party happening. It's called Heading Home, and it features Julius the Mad Thinker, Lillian, and Tony Watson. And we have more information here at the station. Should be a great party tonight. Heading Home, featuring future house DJ Lillian, more resident Tony Watson. 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
0: 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New music from Nellie Hooper. It's called The Psychedelic Waltons, and the song is Wonderland, featuring the vocalist from Maloko on KCRW and Nocturna.

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and drag and drag and drag and drag and drag and drag and drag and drag and drag and drag and drag and drag and drag and drag and drag and drag and drag and drag and drag and drag and drag and drag and drag and drag and drag and drag and drag and drag and drag and drag and drag and drag and drag and drag and drag and drag and drag and drag and drag and drag and drag and drag and drag and drag and drag and drag and drag and drag and drag and drag and drag and drag and drag and drag and drag and drag and drag and drag and drag and drag and drag and drag and drag and drag and drag and drag and drag and drag and drag and drag and drag and drag and drag and drag and drag and drag and drag and drag and drag and drag and drag and drag and drag and drag and drag and drag and drag and drag and drag and drag and drag and drag and drag and drag and drag and drag and drag and drag and drag and drag and drag and drag and drag and drag

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1: Next, it's Man on the Moon, way out there in the blue, the super blues, the big blue yonder that is the sky, the big blue that is the ocean, and big blue neon dreams, too. We'll visit with Marco Polo on his blue lapis throne. Ken Nordine will have his hue on blue. We'll go to the islands of Indigo with Michael C. Ford, a near-death experience at a blowhole by the beach, into The Death of the Swimmer by Walt Whitman, a homoerotic poem, followed by the final moment from Derek Jarman's Blue. Macbeth contemplates the briefness and absurdity of life, and we'll also hear from Duke Ellington and Leslie Weiner. Oscar Brown Jr. and Michelle Endecchio-Cello will do the Man in the Moon honors. Anil Dewan is my co-producer. Special thanks to Tracy Saratine, Dean Kuipers, Theo Mondel, and Chris Derides. I'm Liza Richardson. It's Man in the Blue Moon.

The dog barks. The caravan passes. 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Marco Polo stops and sits on a lapis throne by the river Oxus, while he is ministered to by the descendants of Alexander the Great. The caravan approaches, blue canvases fluttering in the wind, blue people from over the sea, ultramarine, have come to collect the lapis with its flecks

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I've made my approach and then revolved. But my big problem is still unsolved. Moon maiden, listen here, my dear. Your vibrations are coming in loud and clear. 'Cause I'm just a fly-by-night guy. 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Lady de Luna.

0: All that I have to say is to tell you that the lantern is the moon. 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This thorn bush, my thorn bush. 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
1: Moon maiden, listen here, my dear. Your vibrations are coming in loud and clear. I'm just a fly-by-night guy, but for you, I might be quite the right do right guy. 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

time was when blue was the saddest. 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

I'm Liza Richardson. It's Man in the Moon on KCRW, the Super Blues, the Big Blue, at 11 minutes after 12 o'clock. Stay tuned for Meantime.

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Here and now. 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There was more if I could remember, and you could make it up, but it just wouldn't be the same. As if we had some ground to stand on. Time, a landing field. Come, I had this strange dream. Keep it simple. Through the pines.

It's Man in the Moon on KCRW. We just heard the voice of Leslie Weiner, and before that, Ken Nordine, before that, Duke Ellington. Coming up, Michael C. Ford, also Walt Whitman, Derek Jarman, and Stacey Keach's Macbeth.

Ages and eons quit the room, exploding into timelessness. No entrances or exits now. No need for obituaries or final judgments. We knew that time would end after tomorrow at sunrise. We scrubbed the floors and did the washing up. It would not catch us unawares.

over here, man. We could go to college, be on the radio, deaf. We make our eyes listen. We walk through booked canyons, strain our ears on blind mountains. The crucified branches in our hair, they stagger on the stark, dark roots of our freedom's cool prison. 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

bitter surprise to get bitten by the spider lady, a cobwebbed shaft of light to sweeten fright. 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

It's a big blue neon dream. It's Man in the Blue Moon here every Friday night at midnight. It's a half an hour of spoken music. I'm Liza Richardson. Next, a near-death experience at a blowhole by the beach, and To the Death of the Swimmer by Walt Whitman, followed by The Final Moment from Derek Jarman's Blue. We just heard the voice of Michael C. Ford. And next, you'll hear the voice of Jim Coleman from Cop Shoot Cop on KCRW.

0: You walk around the tip of this cove, and you come to a little bay, a little inlet, and the tide comes in and out. There's a what they call a blowhole. It's a hole about the size of a manhole cover, about that wide, and it's about 30 yards, 20 yards from a little tiny inlet bay. The locals hang out there and they ride the blowhole. The tide comes in, fills the blowhole up with water, overfills onto the lava rocky coast. They watch in anticipation, and as it goes out, the water gets sucked out of this blowhole. That's when you dive in. I've seen people do it all day long. You dive in, about 30 seconds, 45, maybe even a minute later, they pop up 20, 30 yards away in this little tiny bay. Hell, I can do this. So, surf comes in, bubbles over, up into the blowhole, gets sucked back out, and I go, no fear, right? Wrong. Panic. In the pitch blackness, they tell you to swim down as far as you can go and you'll see the light. Well, I swam down as far as I could go and I couldn't see light. I couldn't see living.
1: I see a beautiful, gigantic swimmer swimming naked through the eddies of the sea. His brown hair lies close and even to his head. He strikes out with courageous arms. He urges himself with his legs. I see his white body. I see his undaunted eyes. I hate the swift-running eddies that would dash him head foremost on the rocks. What are you doing, you ruffianly red-trickled waves? Will you kill the courageous giant? Will you kill him in the prime of his middle age? Steady and long, he struggles. He is baffled, banged, bruised. He holds out while his strength holds out. The slapping eddies are spotted with his blood. They bear him away. They roll him, swing him, turn him. His beautiful body is borne in the circling eddies. It is continually bruised on rocks. Swiftly and out of sight is borne the brave corpse.

deep waters washing the Isle of the Dead. In coral harbors, amphoras spill gold across the still seabed. We lie there, fanned by the billowing sails of forgotten ships, tossed by the mournful winds of the deep. Lost boys sleep forever in a dear embrace, salt lips touching. 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Shell sounds whisper deep love, drifting on the tide forever. 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His blue jeans round his ankles, bliss in my ghostly eye. Kiss me on the lips, on the eyes. Our name will be forgotten in time. No one will remember our work. Our life will pass like the traces of a cloud and be scattered like mist that is chased by the rays of the sun. For our time is the passing of a shadow, and our lives will run like sparks through the stubble. I place a delphinium, blue, upon your grave.

Tomorrow and tomorrow and tomorrow creeps in this petty pace from day to day to the last syllable of recorded time. And all our yesterdays have lighted fools the way to dusty death. Out, out, brief candle. Life's but a walking shadow, a poor player that struts and frets his hour upon the stage, and then is heard no more. It is a tale told by an idiot, full of sound and fury, signifying nothing.

Well, it's 12:32, and that's it for the Man in the Blue Moon tonight. It was a very blue, neon dream blue tonight. On KCRW Next, it's Meantime. I'm Liza Richardson. The music here is by Sweet Man from Austin Back Alley Blue, and we just heard the voice of Stacey Keach with an excerpt from Macbeth. And we also heard an excerpt from Blue by Derek Jarman, the music by Simon Fisher Turner. And then ahead of that, we heard the music of Eric Satie, and it was performed by Aldo Ciccolini, mixed with Alexander Scorby's reading of Walt Whitman's The Swimmer. And ahead of that, it was about a blowhole in Hawaii, and it's by Jim Coleman of the band Cop Shoot Cop. It's from a series he's producing called Almost Near Death Experiences. I'd like to recommend the Daily Word, which you can find out by calling this number on any day, 213-980-3425. That's 213-980-3425 every day. There's a different poem by a different poet every week. The Daily Word, 213-890-3425. And coming up on Sunday night, that's this coming Sunday, October 8th at 7:30 p.m. It's the Urban Wild Style 95 Party, the original urban underground art show and charity auction. It's located at 8240 Sunset Strip in Hollywood, and it benefits the PF Breezy Foundation and 100 Visions Productions. D Knowledge will be performing, so will Ronnie and Yo-Yo and other special celebrity performers and appearances. 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Again, special thanks to Tracy Saratine, Dean Kuypers, Theo Mondel, Chris Doritas. Anil Dewan is my co-producer. 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Well, Sweet Man is the music, and next it is Kevin Lincoln with Meantime. 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
1: And Hank Holmes.
0: And we're still waiting for Ross Michael. Perhaps he's somewhere between here and there, but soon come. Meantime, we have a special treat for you. We were able to get hold of the soundtrack to the movie Rockers. Not the Island Record version of it, but the real soundtrack. And for those of you who saw the film at Filmex last year, you'll remember in the opening scenes, the Abyssinians and Ross Michael and the Sons of Negus appeared singing and testifying up in the hills the classic Abyssinian song, Sata Masagana.

0: Yes, the bongo man has come. Really? That was Jimmy Cliff with Ross Michael and the Sons of Negus doing Bongo Man off his most recent album. Before that, from the real soundtrack to the movie Rockers, the Abyssinians and Ross Michael and the Sons of Negus doing Sata Masa. Hello, Ross Michael. Guess who just walked in the studio? Irie, give thanks. Ross Michael, welcome to the Reggae Beat.
1: Wadada. Wadada. Welcome. Wadada means love. And I saw one art. I know everyone was sharpening up the first week, which was last week. But, you know, feel no... I know I don't lose anything for the roots rock. So right now, I have a new song, at least on my first album I produced, named Movements. It's the Ethiopian national anthem. It's the anthem that the Honorable Marcus Garvey really formulated from the UNIA. That means United Negro Improvement Association. So let's hear it. The anthem.

0: Yes, and that was the Ethiopian national anthem. As Anna is saying, you know, that is a song where, you know, is a roots cultural grow nation, you know, where everyone, as it is said, every vine, you know, twin fig tree, the fatherhood of God and the brotherhood of man. So, you know, this one is one named Unice.
1: Eternal life, I think.
0: Eternal life, still Unice, you know. So just sit within and hold it, for this one don't really come out yet. So I'm going to sketch or something. Rastafari.

Yes, this one says stop pay the price for sin and live. So, you know, say, this song come out for a meditation, you know, for Jah said the wages of sin is dead, but the gift of Jah is eternal life, and the wages of sin is dead. So, I hear people say, you know, that them are for really dead first, and then them go out heaven and all them business then. But here where I stay, and I know, say, I want to look nice too. What's the use of dying when you have to live again? So praise Jah, stop pay the price of sin and live. Rastafari, Almighty. So, you remember, you know, I and I will be coming, I'm playing some nice

Yeah, and that is Stop Pay the Price for Sin and Live. Well, listening now, just say is one love. And I come to make everyone know, say, you see, Rasta people and the world is a loving set of people. But it's true, I one don't really to, you know, check within, you know. For anyone who really come for really, for deal with justice and equality, there's always a fight. For everyone talk about, and I say, Jesus, Jesus Christus, Rastafari. Some people say Jesus. Yet still the reason why that man was even crucified and suffer and feel all them things there. Actually, him there deal with what? Justice. Is part of philosophy. It was different than the scribes and Pharisees. So true knowledge increase and experience really teaches wisdom. You know, do the right thing. For right now, this one named Tena in Love, Amharic Sound, with Arms of Africa. Remember, it's a versatile group. This, you know, Ras Michael and the Sons of Negroes. Ja!

Yeah, and that one is Tena in love. Tena Stilling means greetings, how are you? You know. Well, right now, and I have one say, Jah got the whole world in his hand. And it's a reality for, it is even a special request from, you know, Ayat and some bridging, you know, and a whole. So I say right now, say just remember, as everyone seated say, Jah really got the whole world in his hand. Rastafari, live.

Yes, and that one is Jagat the whole world in his hand. Now listen, as I say, it's a versatile, and this program is a roots one, where is equality and justice comes for all who knows that Satan's kingdom must fall. So right now, it's special from I and I, you know, I'm on scene, say, I brother is here, his name Burning Spear, Winston. So right now, I play this one where I love, and I go play some more still, but this one name, take it. For the judgment is no more water, it is a fire. So it's fire down below. Winston, Burning Spear. Ja! Ross.

Yes, I remember, you know, as I and I said, it's one love and it's one heart really rule creation this day. So, you and I remember, said, just say, let your light so shine that everyone will see your good work and glorify the Father who art in Zion. So right now, we have this one, say, marching on. And I know in due time, you know, far is that we are though, marching on to victory. So listen to it, Naya Bingi, from the album, Naya Bingi, Ras Michael.

Yes. And that one say marching on to victory through identification. I. Now, right now, you know, so much things happen, so much suffering, so much frustration, you know, segregation, victimization. That, remember, the roots music is the people's music, which is the roots rock, reggae music, cultural. Far is where the people them feel and see, and the things that happen to them, them really sing about. And when it happens, you see the whole world have to respond for is universal tribulation. You see, so every reggae sound that I want to hear, someone, some part of the world passing through that said, the Lord that said moment the record has been. So listen, this one name woke up. So, is when I wake up one morning, you know, how I feel. Rastafari.

hear that sound there? Listen to it. That's how I feel when I wake up, that man. So listen to this man now. Listen to this one now. You hear it, sir? Far as that drama, you know. It's a drama, you know. Just so I wake up, that man, you know, I did feel. So River John not for roll, you know. So Rastafari make it roll, yeah. So listen to it good.

River Jordan roll. So I know, say, from everyone I do good, and I strive to do it, and really mean it. Here, Jado, him wipe all the weeping eyes, but each and every man say, and I seek peace, but it's a personal responsibility of each individual. That means, say, you have to really mean what you say. As Jah say, let your yea be yea, and your nay be nay. So listen to this one. We say, none of Jah's children don't cry. Rastafari.

0: The love no partial. 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You know, she named Jackie. 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And she can ride high again and come. And good love to our grandparents for their full love and full hospitality. And we really live to see many, many more here, as just say, gift of God is eternal life. So this one say, listen to it. One heart.
1: Great Lion.
0: Rastafari.
1: Great Lion.
0: Listen to it. Msewa, him feel like me right now. Him say, listen to it, you know. For him feel like I and I right now. For it's a reality, you know. This is a life thing, you know. Where just say, one heart, one love, one way. The church is one foundation, which is the heart of man. So listen to it. Right?

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0: family and sisters. Tony G. Clean to see. And to Sister Tida and all the brethrens. 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Sister Karen, everyone. 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Yeah. Call this chant. 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Yes. Yes.
1: Blue sky. 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
0: Yeah.
1: The corn is gold. For its harvest.
0: I remember, you know, it's a
1: springtime
0: musical.
1: Trees are green,
0: when I say exploration, I say I create and I rotate iration.
1: And the wind comes roaring through.
0: Ja! Ja!
1: Rastafari. 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
0: When you're talking about it, you know.

0: Antonia, Cillian, Mr. Fora, Selassie, keep
1: Rastafora, the most high, King of kings.
0: Yeah, yeah, yeah.
1: In Zion,
0: I
1: riding on.
0: Yes, and then I say, you know, it's just a cultural vibration in a musical, you know, intensified, you know, vibes. So right now, just keep the art a tune and remember, we have this one say, you know, there's a place where everyone knows the best. And your art have a carrier there. And then you go to the real place. Its name, Zion. In Zion.

0: That one was in Zion. So listen, keep your thought and heart right there. Meanwhile, now I'm just putting a slight little brother Raja.
1: Yes, I give thanks. Hey, Ross Michael, bravo. All right, well, that's 1 hour down and one more to go. Ross Michael, as you are obviously aware, is here in the studio with us, and we have to take care of just a couple of seconds of business, and then we'll go back to another uninterrupted hour of Ross Michael. We want to send that entire first hour with love to Reen, to Dozier and Jane, to Rose and Anne, and a special congratulations to a friend of reggae and Jamaica, Del Rose, of the Act One restaurant. If you've been by there recently, you've found it closed. It's not out of business. Del Rose just had a baby. And we want to congratulate Del Rose and her new son, Nathan Richard, and she'll reopen Act One shortly. Next week, everyone, I would like to strongly encourage you all, if you're at all interested in reggae music, to plan a Sunday house party, because we are going to be on here on KCRW for 5 straight, uninterrupted, righteous, rhythm-filled reggae hours. And we're going to have disc jockeys from as far away as Vancouver, Canada, San Francisco, Santa Cruz, Berkeley, and other parts of California. They'll all be bringing some of their most special treasures, live tapes from all over the world. It will be 5 hours of mind-blowing stuff, a battle of the disc jockeys and the sound systems right here on KCRW. If you love reggae, plan to be with us from noon to 5 uninterrupted, and we're going to have a lot of surprises, too. We don't want to tell you about them, but you'll be real sorry if you miss next week's 5-hour special. Hank, anything to add to that?
2: No, just should be good, with maybe a couple of surprises. No promises, but a couple of surprises.
1: All right, well, 2 more things, and then back to Ross Michael. The Specials, the ska revival group on Two Tone from England, will be at the Whiskey on the 8th and 9th, Friday and Saturday, and there's talk that there will be a special added show on Sunday. Digby's tonight, possibility of another Jamaican live DJ from 8 o'clock on, 1600 South La Cienega. Ron Miller, as always, playing great sounds, old and new, from Jamaica. And if you enjoy dancing live to reggae and rockers and rock steady, check out Digby's, 1600 South La Cienega. And right now, Damon on the phone. So right now, we go on to another unreleased tape of Ross Michael. And this one is introduced by one of Ross Michael's brethren, and it's called Woke Up.
3: Why? I'd love to know that, too. But I'm glad them put them on before it too late.
4: Sister. Yeah, me now. Me no like how them deal with it, you know, because, you know, long time I want to listen to Roots music, but they never do that. Them always play the far old music without no taste in a Jamaica feel. You understand? So give thanks and praise to the Dread and the Lion. Dread Lion!

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I do feel slow first when I hear it, you know, the first half. The street, you know, I, but I hear all the things that we say. We know, we know.

0: Remember, when we say, we mean all wickedness, you know.
1: We know the Pope was
0: remember,
1: the Pope, but we shouldn't treat that
0: I like one individual. The evil system, the minds of evil,
1: I've
0: got to be destroyed.
1: Feeling sad and low.
0: If I say too much oppression, victimization, discrimination,
1: no food to
0: and
1: eat,
0: unfriendly attitudes towards one another.
1: All
0: so all them things have to cut out of
1: me. This morning,
0: and then we won't, you know, feel no way.
1: Sad and low.
0: Like how me feel all now. It's my

0: 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Say, Lassie, Adonia, Boston.
1: Your favorite content and scorn. But I know that won't keep you on.

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0: Feeling sad and low.
1: Low.
0: All you got to do now, pray to Jah. He will keep you on the go.
1: Keep you on the go. Jah, Jah, Jah.

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Teach the people on the right.

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0: And you have so much things in the land.
1: I got to go on home.
0: Far is not on the war, can stop war, you know.
1: Couldn't be my home.
0: But man of goodwill can just have
1: for
0: the mission. Can deal with such a deadly enemy that cause such frustration and death and sorrow upon the land.
1: Get a blow. I know. That the Pope must get a blow. Pope of his mother.

0: Yes. Keep an eye on the go. So this one, you know, I want to know, say, just keep no spirit right there on the go with a steady meditation, for this is a musical purification. Well, we have this one, say, Glory Dawn, from Ras Michael and Sons of Negus album, Rastafari. I remember, you know, me say my brother is here, which is Burning Spear. So, you have some more sounds again here from such a power. If I remember Spear, you know, Jah set him in certain things as everyone. The man who chant up most of the music from the Honorable Marcus Garvey, Messiah's spirit, as Jah set it. So remember. And the fullness of the glory again is to know, say, that such a man born in the said parish where such a prophet born and come from. This one is a Naya Bingi, you know. It's a churchical sound. Tell you what make Rasta man happy. And what make everyone really have a true self and themselves really happy. True spirit.
1: I'm so happy to know each moment that things are going along.
0: If I remember, you know, some people just phone in and say them want really hear Mr. Brown. So anything you know want hear, just phone in, you know, anything while it come from Ras Michael albums. Rastafari.

0: Some call him the Rose of Sharon. Some call him the Prince of Peace. But I Rasta call him Rasta Far High.
1: And Selassie I.
0: First and last reigning monarch of the Salamanic dynasty. A nation without its culture is like a flock without its shepherd. Like a sheep without its rod, a cast to and fro in the sea. So remember, get your roots together. For the Honorable Marcus Garvey is the 20th century.

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For the Lord Most High is terrible. He's a great king over all the earth. The Lord shall subdue the people under us and the nations under our feet when he maketh inquisition for blood. Remember it, I and I and everyone that put their trust in him. So, listen now. This one say, I shall sing. It's an inspirational song, so take it in as it comes.

0: Let's chat along in Jaja happy song.
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0: Yeah, and so,
1: cha,
0: yeah, listen to it.
1: Bum bum ba dum ba, cha cha cha cha cha cha, dum dum dum dum, cha, cha cha cha, cha cha cha cha cha.
0: Il Selassie I, Adonai, tread along up to Zion I, Abbas

0: pianist, you know, is an Islami known as Jalimi. Ja-ilim from all his lameness.
1: Sing a song.
0: Ja-ja-ja-ja.
1: He is right.
0: Rastafari
1: is wrong.
0: The devil knew him wrong.

0: is a musical and a cultural experience and a brotherly communion. So, you know, sit yourselves there, you know, and make Jah be right inside. Teach man and guide from this day on henceforth and forevermore. Jah! Rastafari. Well, this one say, Mr. Brown, by special meditation and request. Ras Michael and the Sons of
1: Mr.
0: Negro.
1: Brown,
0: hey,
1: Mr. Brown.
0: Whoa.
2: Mr. Brown,
1: no, hey, Mr. Brown, I ain't Mr. Brown.
2: I ain't Mr. Brown.

you know, is right here. So I'm soon hear him in due time coming through with some terrible roots. For him have all a gift there for good, you know, I know. You know. So when I get it, just sip it. Yes, yes, live up in the hill. Yeah.

0: Wells. Yeah. Yes. Yes. And so, as I say, Jaspier, with this one.
1: People get ready.
0: Get
1: for the time.
0: Get ready now.

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Oh, walk with the wise, and you'll ever be in Jaja beehive. For the bee make honey, but the

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But hear me now, is a Mitch, is that the people, from the people to the people. So, you know, our music gladdens the eye.

Yes. So listen, you have to really understand all these messages that are coming from these ancient Deptaras. I mean, Deptaras mean people who chant music or scold the wicked and push down all aggression and suppression off of the land. So, you know, music gladdens the heart to those who really love equality. And to the heart who can't start in P-H-A-R-T-Z. So, you know, R, you know, the other way. So let Jah arise now and let his enemies be scattered. This one is from Peter saying, them want to tell me about the funeral procession where we don't really go. So we want them to understand it proper. Say them good for feel, say them are the general to them.

Yes, this one is the churchical sound from the Rastaman Ground Nation, known as If You Only Knew the Blessing. So, Rasta gone in them heavens again, for I tell you, Ras Michael and Sons of Negroes group is a versatile group. Churchical with them now. If You Only Knew the Blessing.

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0: cha, cha, cha, cha. 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And I say, no, I go spiritual, not Negro, no. Yeah, I go spiritual. Ja, Rastafari, Bible say, you know, until each and everyone is just equally in the heart and thoughts of everyone. You know, the dream of peace will only be a fleeting illusion. For the whole world now I seek for peace. But peace is a continuous struggle, a problem to the heart of man who won't come to that. You know, so until every heart come to that one mutuality and really mean peace, you know. But them have all the organism set up for that already. His Majesty was the head of the League of Nations. And right now from the League of Nations come the United Nations, which is, you know, they call it now the follow-up. You know, see, at the League of Nations. So right now, the United Nations, they're there to solve all things. But is everyone but really he now it want to solve everything? You know? For it's like you have the saying, say, God in every man, but is every man in God? You know? So hear this one, where I say, where them can't take. A new name, you know, see?
1: Ja!
0: Rastafari, 1977 bestseller, and the longest from the Jamaica, top 10, number one.
1: Out of the mouth, you know, see, of
0: this one, take it or leave it. I'm going to tell you, so you can't leave it. By Rastafari,
1: with thy new name, oh.
0: Ja! 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So listen, musical vibration. And I say one love, one heart.

0: about. 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So right now, I say one heart to everyone in everywhere. Right now, universally, and one love for the Father out of God and the Brother out of man. Right now, it's Brother Raja, you know, and Mr. Spear and Tida, everyone, and Jackie and Jamil, and all the Rasta, and all who no Rasta, and all who a Fasta. We say, one love, one heart. Ja, Rastafari. I money, eh? That's ya. Brother Raja.
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should let us be. Oh, man, that's a good song. Bee Gees and How Deep Is Your Love. I was reminded of that one as I was playing the new track from the Broken Bells. Their new track is called Holding On for Life from their forthcoming album After the Disco, Broken Bells. That's James Mercer and Danger Mouse, right? Brian Burton, a.k.a. Danger Mouse. And Mercer from the Shins. You know, the mouse thing is really, the mouse has really made a good name for themselves in the pop music business. You got the Danger Mouse, of course. You have your Dead Mouse. I think it's in the mouse family. Well, he does wear those ears, so yeah, Dead Mouse. The Modest Mouse. You know, there was that old Soupy Sales song, The Mouse, which was actually a dance craze, but I digress. We also heard from White Denim, title track from their new album, Corsicana Lemonade. Colts before that, from their album Static, we heard High Road, and we started off with Ms. Sam Phillips, the title track from her album Fan Dance, and Sam Phillips playing a couple of shows. She played last night and tonight at Largo in Hollywood. Last night was sold out, and I think there's some seats left for tonight. If you could certainly not do better, if you're looking for something to do tonight and you want to go check out Sam Phillips at the at Largo. I'm sure she'll be playing songs from her fabulous new album, Push Any Button. This one was a title track of an older album of hers called The Fan Dance. I am Gary Calamar, and this is KCRW and KCRW.com. 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

0: The Church of Al Green, that is from the Wicked Beat Sound System, an album called Inna Styles. Lou Rawls, Sweet Lou Rawls before that with Groovy People. That was originally released on his album All Things in Time from 1976. You remember 1976 out there, ladies and gentlemen? The bicentennial. I barely remember it, but I understand it was an interesting year. Pulp did Common People from their album Different Class. Arcade Fire did Normal Person from their new album Reflector. And we started off with the instrumental piece from Chris Joss and You've Been Spiked. I am Gary Calamar. 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
0: Glenn Hansard has a new EP coming out. Glenn Hansard from Swell Season and The Frames and The Once Film, and great singer-songwriter from Ireland. He's got a new EP titled Drive All Night after the cover of the Bruce Springsteen song. It is the cover of the Bruce Springsteen song. Joining Hansard on this EP is Eddie Vedder, Jake Clemens from the E Street Band, and Joe Henry. All profits from sales of the digital track are going to Little Kids Rock, the Clarence Clemens-created nonprofit to help public schools whose music programs have been cut. The late Clarence Clemens, also from Bruce Springsteen's E Street Band. We're going to play the title track from this EP, Drive All Night, new from Glenn Hansard.

That was new from Glenn Hansard, a new EP. That was the Bruce Springsteen song Drive All Night. In the background, we are listening to music from the forthcoming film from Alexander Payne. Music from Mark Orton from the Tin Hat Trio. Alexander Payne, the writer, the director and screenwriter of films like Election and The Descendants, Sideways. He's got a new film called Nebraska. And we'd love to send you out to check it out. On Wednesday, November 13th, the Arclight Theater in Hollywood will host an advanced screening of the new Alexander Payne film Nebraska. It stars Bruce Dern and Will Forte. After receiving a sweepstakes letter in the mail, a cantankerous father, Bruce Dern, I would assume, a cantankerous father thinks he's struck it rich and wrangles his son into taking a road trip to claim the fortune. It's shot in black and white across four states. Nebraska tells the story of family life in the heartland of America. Sounds cool. Alexander Payne, he's done some great work. We have five pairs of tickets for our members to attend this advanced screening of Nebraska. It's at the Arclight on Wednesday, November 13th at 7 p.m. If you haven't won a giveaway from us in the past 90 days, give us a call at 877-600-KCRW and have your member number ready. 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These tickets to this advanced screening are available to our current members only. It's on a first-come, first-served basis and are non-transferable. Once again, that's five pairs of tickets for our members to see an advanced screening of Alexander Payne's new film, Nebraska. It's at the Arclight Theater in Hollywood on November 13th at 7 p.m. You must call now in order to win. I'm Gary Calamar, and you're listening to member-supported 89.9 KCRW Santa Monica, Los Angeles, KCRI Indio, KCRU Oxnard, KCRY Mojave. 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We are a community service of Santa Monica College. That's NPR for Southern California. Coming up in just a moment, music from Sparks, who are playing in town this week.

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0: That is new from Lucy Wainwright Roach, the daughter of Suzzy Roach from the Roaches and Loudon Wainwright III. Her new album is called There's a Last Time for Everything and a track, Call Your Girlfriend. The Kinks did Party Line from their album Face to Face. Lou Reed from Transformer, New York Telephone Conversation, and Sparks started off the set with Your Call's Very Important to Us. Sparks doing some shows. They will be at the Fonda Theater tomorrow night. One day left until show. Apparently there are tickets available. Ron and Russell from Sparks present the Revenge of Two Hands, One Mouth tour. They are always extremely entertaining and fun and rocking in a Sparks kind of way. So that's happening tomorrow night. So that's a set. Yeah, I am Gary Calamari. It's KCRW and KCRW.com. We wish to thank the Los Angeles Downtown News. 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Coming up in just a moment, we have some new music from David Bowie.
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Ah, yes. Mouse on Mars has a brand new recording out, and this is from it. It's called Iora Tahiti. We'll hear two tracks from Mouse on Mars on Man in the Moon. I'm Liza Richardson. Welcome to a half an hour blast of spoken music. We'll hear a set to set a nighttime Man in the Moon mood coming up, a dark night black witch set as we approach October, featuring Ken Nordine coming up, who has incidentally canceled all of his shows this weekend in the Los Angeles area, unfortunately, due to bronchitis, but he'll be back. Robert Frost coming up, also Wanda Coleman, and the voice of Dylan Thomas reading William Butler Yeats' Solomon and the Witch. That's coming up. Also Rollins and new music from Skylab. We'll also hear a recipe for disaster to avoid, definitely. And that's from the United States of Poetry forthcoming special on PBS, which is going to be airing in January. So stay tuned. It's a full scope of spoken word this half an hour.

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I, the man in the moon, this thorn bush, my thorn bush, and this dog, my dog.

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We're in between two colors from Ken Nordine to set up the set toward the nighttime man in the moon mood on KCRW. It's a dark night, black witch set coming up, continuing with Ken Nordine and his poem, Black.

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I have looked down the saddest city lane. I have passed by the watchman on his beat and dropped my eyes, unwilling to explain. 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

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Eyes open, hungry for his touch. 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Dark arrives, grape crush, velvet curtain falls. 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Movement, slow, easy, sensual. Smell of fresh, wet, black earth. Out of the dark, a phone rings. His erotic need, it fills the space called bedrooms. Gives birth to obeah, voodoo, jazz. Is for escapists to dress in. I move through dark, waters quail, free my imagination. I hear sunset, a lone sax wail, pulse, compels, tremors. Night wakes. I welcome you, dark, soft, gentle, my mother's hand.

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If that be so, your cockerel found us in the wrong, although he thought it worth the crow. Maybe an image is too strong, or maybe is not strong enough. The night has fallen, not a sound in the forbidden sacred grove, unless a petal hits the ground, nor any human sight within it, but the crushed grass where we have lain. And the moon is wilder every minute. Oh, Solomon, let us try again.

We just heard the voice of Dylan Thomas with William Butler Yeats' Solomon and the Witch, and before that, the voice of Wanda Coleman. Ahead of that, Ron Perlman reading Robert Frost, Acquainted with the Night, and that followed Ken Nordine. It's 12:21. I'm Liza Richardson. As we climb into the night, it's Man in the Moon. In the meantime, until meantime, with Kevin Lincoln coming up at 12:30. Coming up next, a recipe you don't want to try at home.

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In a large, well-wooded valley, sift for gold dust. 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In a large sealed container, cook plutonium until doomsday. 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

The music here is by the band No Say. Amor is the name of the track, and it's from this collection called Bossa Brava, a collection of bassa jazz from Instinct Records. Before this, we heard from Skylab. That was the music from Number One. It's just been reissued domestically. We heard Next. And over at the voice of John Wright, this is from a forthcoming special for PBS. It's called The United States of Poetry. It's directed by Mark Pellington. We heard Boulder Valley Surprise. United States of Poetry will air on PBS in January, and that's John Wright from it. I'm Liza Richardson. It's Man in the Moon on KCRW. Coming up soon, it's Meantime with Kevin Lincoln.

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1: At this house that Nick Cave is living in right now, not much going on, just hanging out. We had some fun today, though. We all went to the Australian consulate. Since Nick Cave and the film crew that are staying with him to do his video are all Australian, we called and asked if we could come over and check out this party that they were having celebrating Australian filmmakers. They said we could attend, so we went right over. The place was intense, security all over the place, all these people dressed up, and then there was us. Nick had his bright green skin-tight Elvis outfit on. Looked like he hadn't slept for a few days. The rest of us just kind of stepped in behind him and went with it. We were in the backyard, and Nick had this big glass of whiskey. I was eating all this free food. People were coming up to us asking what film we were in. Nick went up to one woman and put his index fingers and thumbs together so they looked like a triangle. He looked through them at her and told her he was looking to set up a shot. Could she please stand still? He told her that the reason he had his fingers like this was because he was the only director in the world to use triangular film. She asked where he was from. He said, Nazi Germany. She just kind of stared and walked away to a group of people and pointed at us from afar. We talked to others, meanwhile we stuff our faces on all this free food. Nick is drinking and eating grapes by the handful. I talk to some old man who knows me. A few minutes later, I look over and Nick is on his hands and knees crawling around on the grass. He crawls up to a large woman and bites her on the ankle. She bails. It looks like it's time to go. Nick takes a big handful of blue cheese that was in a large mound and stuffs it into his mouth. He takes a napkin and wraps around a big hunk of cheddar cheese, grabs it and some grapes, and we are out of there, escorted by men with wires coming out of their ears. They walked us all the way to our car. On the way back to the house, Nick whipped out the piece of cheese and said, "This is a symbol of my discontent." I grabbed it from him and bit it in half. He threw it out the window at the car in the next lane.

Well, speaking of Nick Cave, there is a documentary film about Nick Cave screening at 9 p.m. Saturday night. That's tomorrow night, September 30th, at the Midnight Special Bookstore, along with Straight to You about Nick Cave at the 9 p.m. show. Poets will be reading Doug Knott, Laurel Ann Bogan, and David Zaslav. That's at Midnight Special Bookstore tomorrow night. Free admission, 9 p.m. We just heard Henry Rollins reading a poem, or no, it's a story about Nick Cave from his journals, Get in the Van, which won a Grammy for Time Warner Audiobooks. And it was mixed with the music of Miguel Alcaide from Noche de Ronda. Okay, also, don't forget that there is an open reading with Pleasant Gaiman and John Harris on Sunday, this coming Sunday, October 1st at 5 p.m. at Beyond Broke Literary Arts Center. And then coming up on, this is Sunday, October 8th, that's a week from this Sunday, 7:30, it's Urban Wild Style 95. The event is hosted by D Knowledge and features poetry by D Knowledge, Ronnie, Yo-Yo, and other celebrity performers. And that's at 8240 Sunset Strip in Hollywood. And for more information, call 213-427-9293. And for the Daily Word, that's a daily poem. You can dial up this number, 213-980-DIAL. That's 3425. 213-980-3425 for a poem, a different poem every day by a different poet every week. So good luck to you. It's been Man in the Moon. I'm Liza Richardson. Thanks very much for keeping me company. And I'm back tomorrow for Total Eclipse. Next, it's Kevin Lincoln with Meantime. My thanks to my co-producer, Anil Diwan.

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Stay tuned. Coming up, 5 minutes of news from National Public Radio, then Morning Becomes Eclectic. Coming up on Morning Becomes Eclectic, music from Steve Earle as well as Mercedes Sosa. Brand new music from Maxwell. It's found on the Red Hot and Rio compilation. We'll hear from a band called The Lilies as well as Juana Molina. Brand new single from Cafe Tacuba from Mexico City. We'll hear from Claudio Avila. That's from the soundtrack to the film Big Night, as well as new music from Baby Fox and Sean Colvin from the soundtrack of the film Grace of My Heart. Last night I got to see Alex Reese at the Troubadour, and so I have a head full of drum and bass. We'll hear from Alex Reese. Stay tuned to Morning Becomes Eclectic. We'll also have tickets to see Wasis Diop as well as John Cale. It's all ahead.

It's an Edu Lobo classic Brazilian composition called Ponteo, and it's performed by Dalata featuring the vocals of Liliana Chachian. You can find this on the brand new compilation put out by 4th and Broadway Records. It's an import at this point, and it's called The Rebirth of Cool, Volume 6. And that's Ponteo from Dalata. Then before that, we heard one. It's a classic Brazilian composition.

0: Serve Nova Bosa, and it helps raise money for AIDS projects and foundations. And then at the very top, another from the Red Hot organization as well, also on Verve, and it's called Red Hot in Rio. Red Hot on Verve compiles a lot of Brazilian classics, and Red Hot on Rio compiles a bunch of new tracks by new artists. And we heard from Maxwell at the very top of the set with one from the Red Hot in Rio collection. That started out Morning Becomes Eclectic. I'm Liza Richardson. I'm usually here for the A-List every Saturday and Sunday afternoon. It's from 3 until 5 o'clock. Coming up next, we will hear from Steve Earle. We'll also have tickets coming up to the Art Expo, as well as tickets to see John Cale and Oasis Diop. And so let's see, also music ahead from The Lilies, as well as Claudio Villa from the soundtrack to the film Big Night. Stay tuned to Morning Becomes Eclectic.
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0: I'm Liza Richardson, and I'm sitting in for Chris DeRitas. He'll be back tomorrow. It's Morning Becomes Eclectic on KCRW. The time is 9:20.

0: Morning becomes eclectic on KCRW. That's music from the soundtrack to the film The Alamo, and this is new from Baby Fox.
1: Here's what I say. You got the smoke of his gun.

0: It's brand new music from England by the band Baby Fox, and it's just been released domestically on Roadrunner Records. Normal Family is the name of the album, and that's called Celebrate Curly Locks, and that's Baby Fox on Morning Becomes Eclectic. And then before that, we heard the choral version of The Green Leaves of Summer. You can find this on the soundtrack to the film The Alamo. And yes, that is a film starring John Wayne, and the music is conducted by Dmitri Tiomkin, and that's the Alamo soundtrack, Green Leaves of Summer. Really pretty. Before that, a pedal steel guitar version of Clair de Lune by Debussy is arranged by B.J. Cole from his album Transparent Music from 1989, Hannibal Recording. That's B.J. Cole. And at the top of the set, we heard the tune Ben McCullough, and it's from Train A-Comin' by Steve Earle, his Winter Harvest release that brought him back, and that's from 1995. Steve Earle, start out the set. I'm Eliza Richardson. I'm sitting in for Chris DeRitas this morning. The time is 9:39. And I'm usually here for the A-List, which is my new show, Saturday and Sunday afternoons from 3 until 5 o'clock. And basically, it's just like Morning Becomes Eclectic in many ways. I mean, it's a very eclectic show, just sort of the cream of the crop, some of the best of what KCRW has to offer. It's the afternoon sound of KCRW, 3 to 5, Saturday and Sunday afternoons.
1: This is Hattie Winston. I've heard a lot of stories in my time, and I've told a few myself, but there are none so wonderful as the ones you'll hear this November when Selected Shorts returns for the 6th annual celebration of the short story at the J. Paul Getty Museum in Malibu. Writers include William Saroyan, John Cheever, Evelyn Waugh, Ann Beattie, and Tony Cade Bambara, among others. You can even select a program of readings from the Odyssey, featuring a dazzling new translation of Homer's epic poem. The tales, ancient and new, are read by Jane Curtin, Leonard Nimoy, John Rubinstein, Joanna Gleason, and others, including yours truly. The museum is open 90 minutes before each performance. This is the last time to see Selected Shorts at the Villa in Malibu before it closes for renovations in July 97. I'm Hattie Winston, inviting you to join us for Selected Shorts at the Getty, November 14th through the 17th. Advance ticket purchase required, and we always sell out, so call the Ticketmaster Arts line at 213-365-3500. Right now.
0: Okay, stay tuned to Morning Becomes Eclectic, because coming up in this next set, we'll hear brand new music from the Cardigans. We also have tickets coming up to see John Cale, as well as Wass's Jup. That's all ahead. Coming up next, we'll hear from the band Los Tres. Ranked by Time magazine as one of the 25 most influential people in America, sociologist and author William Julius Wilson talks to Elvis Mitchell about his controversial new book, When Work Disappears, The World of the New Urban Poor. Tuesday at 2 on the Politics of Culture. 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This is Los Tres.

Casual Match, it's new from Suzanne Vega from her new recording, Nine Objects of Desire, produced by Mitchell Froom. That's Casual Match. And please join us on Morning Becomes Eclectic. She will be in live performance with a five-piece band, and that's November 20th. She's performing later that night at the El Rey Theater, and the next night, that's the 21st of November at the Galaxy Theater in Santa Ana. Then at the Ventura Concert Theater on Friday, November 22nd at 8 p.m. For more information on that show, call 805-648-1888. She will be performing live on Morning Becomes Eclectic on November 20th with a five-piece band. That should be exciting. Suzanne Vega on KCRW. Right before that, we heard from the Cardigans, the brand new recording, The First Band on the Moon, is new on Mercury Records. Your New Cuckoo is the name of the song from the Cardigans from Sweden. At the top, we heard music from the band Los Tres. This is from their Unplugged special, recorded in Miami for MTV Latin. And that's the music of Los Tres. I don't know the name of the tune, and I'm not going to attempt to pronounce it in Spanish, but it does sound very familiar. It's available on Sony Latin Records. Los Tres started out the set on KCRW. I'm Liza Richardson. I'm sitting in for Chris Doritas. Usually I'm here for my new show, The A-List. It's every Saturday and Sunday from 3 until 5 o'clock in the afternoon. It's the afternoon sound of KCRW. Stay tuned. Coming up this hour, we'll have tickets to the Art Expo.

0: it goes on and on. It's a beautiful song, and you can find it on the soundtrack to the film Big Night. It's by Claudio Villa, and it's about 8 minutes long, so unfortunately I have to fade it out because we have to hit the news in just a few minutes. Give us a call. After a three-year hiatus, Art Expo will return to Los Angeles next weekend, October 19th to the 21st, as the Los Angeles Convention Center plays host to one of the most comprehensive and successful art shows in the world. Currently the only full-scale art fair in Los Angeles, Art Expo will feature hundreds of galleries from Europe, the Middle East, Asia, and the Americas, exhibiting an incredible assortment of fine, decorative, regional, ethnic, and international art. 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
0: 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KCRW, a community service of Santa Monica College, National Public Radio for more of Southern California. I'm Liza Richardson sitting in for Chris DeRitas. Morning Becomes Eclectic continues after 5 minutes of news from National Public Radio. It's 1 minute after 10 o'clock.
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3: From National Public Radio News in Washington, I'm Corva Coleman. Agribusiness firm Archer Daniels Midland says it'll plead guilty to 2 counts of price fixing and pay a record $100 million in fines. ADM says the plea will end all Justice Department investigations of misconduct by the company, but there's been no mention of investigations of 2 individual company executives. The guilty pleas cover the sale of 2 corn-derived...
4: That's Which Way LA today, from 1 to 2 in the afternoon, repeated at 7 on KCRW.

The music here is by Miles Davis from his 1965 album ESP. This is called Mood, and it features Herbie Hancock on piano, Ron Carter on bass, Tony Williams on drums, Wayne Shorter on tenor sax, and Miles on trumpet. And it's from the album ESP. Before this, from 1970, Nick Drake from Five Leaves Left. And we heard River Man. And then before that, music new from Argentina is by Juana Molina. She's known as a comedian and an actress, and is now showing her chops as a musician and singer-songwriter. Rara is the name of the song and the album. It's new. It's an import from Argentina on MCA Records by Juana Molina. It's produced by Los Angeles' favorite rock en español producer, Gustavo Santaolalla. We're going to hear something else that he produced coming up this morning. It's the new single from Café Tacuba from Mexico City. Right before Juana Molina, we heard from the band The Lilies. Better Can't Make It Better is the name of it. It's new on Primary Recordings. And we heard Elevator is Temporary by The Lilies, which is the work of Kurt Heasley. The rest of the album is really great, and it sounds a lot like the Dukes of Stratosphere or some of the early XTC work. The time is 10:23. I'm Liza Richardson. I'm sitting in for Krista Reedus. It's Morning Becomes Eclectic. I'm usually here for a new show. It's called The A-List. Rancho Loco is on hiatus, and so check out the very eclectic sound of KCRW in the afternoon. That's 3 to 5, Saturday and Sunday afternoons, right here on KCRW. It's called The A-List. Stay tuned. Coming up this morning on Morning Becomes Eclectic, we'll have tickets to see John Cale. He's performing at the El Rey Theater this coming Wednesday, the 16th. We'll have tickets to that performance. It's coming up this hour. KCRW thanks Landmark Theaters for their support. Now on screen at the New Art Theater in West Los Angeles is Microcosmos, a highly acclaimed look

0: Coming up next, we'll hear from Emmy Lou Harris. Here's a tip. Tonight is the 14th of October. 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Emmy Lou Harris is next.
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0: Stay tuned for the music of Mercedes Sosa, also something from the Grace of My Heart soundtrack by Sean Colvin. It's all ahead on Morning Becomes Eclectic. Here's some classic Emmy Lou Harris.

Till I Gain Control Again, it's Emmy Lou Harris. 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

Yes, it's new music from George Benson. Actually, it's new from New Eurekan Soul, featuring George Benson on guitar and vocals. You Can Do It, Baby. It's sounding very fresh. This morning on Morning Becomes Eclectic, it's a new 12-inch on Giant Step Talkin' Loud Records. At this point, it's an import. 12-inch vinyl is the format that you need to look for this in. It's New Eurekan Soul, featuring George Benson. And you're listening to Morning Becomes Eclectic. I'm Liza Richardson, sitting in for Chris Derita. Stay tuned. We'll have tickets coming up to see John Cale. That's sometime this hour. The time is 10:42 right now.

0: Do You Believe in Love? That's the name of the tune. And this is by Ashley Beadle, presents the Uschi Klassen Band. And you can find this on a collection called Earthrise Ninja 2 from Ninja Tune Records, put out domestically by Shadow Records, featuring sort of a George Benson riff. I'm Liza Richardson, sitting in for Chris Rudis. It's Morning Becomes Eclectic on KCRW. Stay tuned. Coming up next, John Cale.
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Dancing Undercover, it's new music, brand new from John Cale. Walking on Locusts is the name of the album. It's new on Hannibal Records. And give us a call. A member of the Rock and Roll Hall of Fame with the Velvet Underground and a critically acclaimed solo artist in his own right, John Cale, will be appearing at the El Rey Theater this Wednesday, October 16th. The Red House Painters open up the show. John Cale will also appear at the Belly Up in Solana, that is, in Solana Beach, on Thursday, October 17th. But we have five pairs of tickets for our subscribers to see John Cale with the Red House Painters at the El Rey Theater on Wednesday the 16th. 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This Wednesday, the 16th, at 8 o'clock. Here's the number one more time, 310-450-3524. 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Speaking of John Cale, he was recently here at Morning Becomes Eclectic and KCRW doing a live performance. But if you missed it, if you missed a live performance or interview on Morning Becomes Eclectic, or you want to hear one of your favorites again, tune in via the World Wide Web. 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You can listen 24 hours a day, 7 days a week. And speaking of live performances, please join us this Wednesday morning as Lori Carson will be joining Chris in the 11 o'clock hour during Morning Becomes Eclectic for a live set. So Chris is back tomorrow. I'm Liza Richardson sitting in today for Morning Becomes Eclectic, but I'm usually here for a new show. It's on weekend afternoons. It's the afternoon sound of KCRW. That's who we're billing in. It's called the A-List. It's some of the best selections that you hear on KCRW throughout the week. We'll turn up on the A-List. It's all part of the A-List playlist. That's Saturday and Sunday from 3 until 5 o'clock in the afternoon. So here's something from the Grace of My Heart soundtrack. It's Sean Colvin on KCRW.

The music right here is by Baby Mammoth, and it's called 10,000 Years Beneath the Street. And this is Mysterious Muses. It's new on the Pork label by Baby Mammoth. And we just heard the music of Sean Colvin. Between Two Worlds is from the Grace of My Heart soundtrack. I'm Liza Richardson, sitting in for Krista Ritas. It's Morning Becomes Eclectic on KCRW Santa Monica at 89.9, KCRY Indio Palm Springs 89.3, and KCRU Oxnard Ventura 89.1 FM. 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Stay tuned. Coming up next hour on Morning Becomes Eclectic, a brand new single from Cafe Tacuba from Mexico City. We'll hear something brand new from Heat Miser. They're from Portland, Oregon. And Sebado on the way, as well as some bluegrass sounds from Jeff White, formerly of the band Union Station with Alison Krauss. We will hear from Goldie. Also, tickets to see Wasis Jupp and his music. Also, Mercedes Sosa. It's all ahead on Morning Becomes Eclectic.

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1: From National Public Radio News in Washington, I'm Korva Coleman. The world's largest grain processor has agreed to a plea deal in a price-fixing case. From member station WILL, Leslie Malter reports.
2: Archer Daniels Midland issued a statement today saying it has agreed to plead guilty to a two-count criminal investigation charging it with price fixing on two corn derivatives, lysine and citric acid. The statement says ADM also has agreed to pay $100 million in penalties. The statement says the agreement will resolve all pending criminal investigations of the company. Archer Daniels Midland Company is leaving...

It's the powerful sounds of Mercedes Sosa. She's going to be coming to the Veterans Wadsworth Theater this Thursday, October 17th. And that's Mercedes Sosa, live in Argentina, is the album that it comes from. KCRW thanks Lemley Theaters for their support, now screening at the Lemley's Grand in downtown Los Angeles. I Don't Hate Las Vegas Anymore, an American independent film featured in the International Cinema Showcase. Stay tuned. Morning Becomes Eclectic. Coming up, we'll have tickets to see Wasis Jupp. He's performing this Wednesday at Luna Park. I'm Liza Richardson sitting in for Christa Ritas. 10 minutes after 11 o'clock, Morning Becomes Eclectic here till noon.

0: Get along. 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

0: Cow Cow Boogie, that's the name of the tune, and it's Ella Fitzgerald from her Best Of. Before that, we heard some ska from Southern California. It's just been compiled by Moon Ska Records, which is actually a label out of New York City, compiling this California collection called California Ska Quake Volume 2, The Aftershock. And the group is called Ocean 11, and we heard I Am Queen. Then before that, we heard from Goldie with Inner City Life, and that's the Four Hero remix, some drum and bass. I heard Alex Reese last night at the Troubadour and got a head full of drum and bass sounds, and it sounded great. This is from Inner City Life, the single, which features 10 remixes of this one song. It's classic from Goldie. And then before that, we heard from Mercedes Sosa, who is performing this Thursday night at the Veterans Wadsworth Theater. That's Thursday, October 17th. Also that night, by the way, here's a few tips. Scenic, the Radar Brothers, and Acetone are at Spaceland. And speaking of Spaceland, one of my favorite singer-songwriters, Richard Buckner, will be performing there on October 29th. Also, this Thursday night, October 17th, Celtic musicians Solas perform at the Ash Grove on the Santa Monica Pier at 8:30. And ex-Golden Palominos singer Lori Carson plays at Luna Park on Thursday night at 10 p.m. She is going to be performing live on Morning Becomes Eclectic this Wednesday. That's Lori Carson right here on KCRW in the 11 o'clock hour. That's day after tomorrow, right about now. I'm Liza Richardson. I'm sitting in for Chris Stritis. I'm usually here for a new program. It's on weekends. It's called The A-List, the afternoon sound of KCRW. 3 until 5 p.m. every Saturday and Sunday. And stay tuned. Coming up on Morning Becomes Eclectic, brand new music from Cafe Tacuba. It's a new single from their forthcoming release on Wea Latina. The full length is incredible, and I look forward to sharing this single with you. It's coming up in the next set after Sebado. Also, stay tuned because we'll have tickets coming up to see Wasis Giop. Here is Sebado on KCRW.
1: Count it off, smart guy. Now what the hell are we doing? No, I'm just...

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a room that revolves around blue candle, where the composite dreamer is granted a new role by the smooth and invisible hand of a Caravaggio virgin, as each night melts into ecstatic beads gathered along the most familiar path. And suppose I saw things your way in the glow of the Bijou Marquis as we line up to buy our tickets, edging along night's simple wall, until the flicker of black and white cartoons illumines your small circle, shivering phantoms sweetly humming on skeletal benches, wet skin covered in sunny towels, though headlights wave above the mouth of the river, you're nodding slowly. Perhaps all of you watch spiders parachute across the road. The secret storm will pass again until all remains in the crystals of sand. Then tear away another mask. I'm here singing as I trace with my mind the veins of leaves of half-remembered trees in forgotten streets to remind you of where we really are.

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0: 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I, the man in the moon, this thorn bush, my thorn bush, and this dog, my dog.
1: All that I have to say is to tell you that the lantern is the moon. I, the man in the moon, this thorn bush, my thorn bush, and this dog,

Good evening. It's Man in the Moon on KCRW. I'm Liza Richardson. My assistant tonight is Monica. Coming up at 12:30, it's Meantime with Kevin Lincoln. Stay tuned. 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The music here is by the Boo Radleys. We also heard the voice of Stuart of the Tindersticks and Ken Nordine to open up Man in the Moon, mixed with the Boo Radleys music. And then at the top of this set, we heard the words of Jeff Clark with the music of Pascal Humbert. This is from a dat demo from a Los Angeles-based duo. It's called Photographs from the Dark Ages. Stay tuned. Coming up next, the voice of Joel Lippmann. We'll also hear from Julie Ritter, formerly of Mary's Danish, her spoken word. The words of Ken Nordine collaborating with Jerry Garcia, the late Jerry Garcia, in the set. Stay tuned for that. Also, new words from Ani DeFranco. The words of Pablo Neruda, funneled through Madonna. Also, Tricky's poetry coming up, as well as Dr. Seuss. It's all a part of Man in the Moon, a half an hour blast of spoken music.

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1: Damn the radio. The moon is full and you're under it. L.A. spread out wide. The valley, the hills. And I miss you tonight. Driving down Willoughby, down Vine. These streets creased with time and times and melodies.
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girls. 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Back to the mirror and lips, pink feathered fan dance. We girls gather and talk. I like the sound of the Bakelite on the vanity table. I like the smell of powder. I like the chatter of the social pages. We pull on our stockings thinking about the ringing of bells. How many days have I unsnapped garters, unhooked, removed? One thing can be said for the hook and I. When their embrace is done, all is quiet. When they unclasp, we girls are free. Free of smiling, that is. It's like clockwork. No, it's involuntary, like blood. My lips like blood part to sing la la la. My teeth like shells part to sing roses, happy new year. Our pay comes in paper, but once in a while we take coins for a salty kiss of caviar and crackers, a sip of champagne. How empty the room seems after midnight. The scuffed floor shows in black polish how we danced, how we turned, just so. A quarter turn, step, step, turn. The ashtray full from the trombone player. Sequins and ash. Then the checker ride home, the key in the lock. The concierge bell sounds just like the start of I found a $1 million baby in a 5 and 10 cent store. Stairs, one and two and three and four, and a rouge cheek touches pillow before the second shoe hits the floor. At night, I find my way in between the sweet notes from silver strings.

0: Yeah, we get together like this every summer up here in Spread Eagle. It's a beautiful place. It's like golden pond with silver lining in the reflecting light, specular on the rippling surfaces of the lake. Yeah, it's where I love to come. Because here you can just think about what you want to think about. You can watch the seasons change their name as they get into each other. Once upon a you-know-what, old as now it was, came a crowd of wonder why, looking for because. Mr. Hoodwink told them all, let me run the joint. Money's what it's all about. Exclamation point. Gives a damn, went sound asleep, hiding heaps of pain, guilty, rides a rocking horse, dripping drops of rain, gardens crack in bending light. Gee whiz, as a low, lost his way through Puzzle Park, 6 feet down below. Resurrection sure is nice. All is up from here. Angels plucking feathers out. Jesus drinking beer. Took instructions for a sign other than the ram. I'll be coming back again, gentler than a lamb. Ah, I'll tell the simple truth. Near a pigeon's grave, free as larks are supposed to be. God is such a slave.
1: That's Ken Nordine, and before that we heard from Julie Ritter. Next, it's Ani DeFranco on KCRW and Man in the Moon.
2: Tiptoeing through the used condoms strewn on the piers off the West Side Highway, sunset behind the skyline of Jersey, walking towards the water with a fetus holding court in my gut, my body hijacked, my tits swollen and sore. The river has more colors at sunset than my sock drawer ever dreamed of. I could wake up screaming sometimes, but I don't. I could step off the end of this pier, but I got shit to do and an appointment on Tuesday to shed uninvited blood and tissue. I'll miss you, I say to the water, to the sun, a daughter, I thought. Better of I could fall in love with Jersey at sunset, but I leave the view to the rats and tiptoe.

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Well now, if little by little you stop loving me, I shall stop loving you, little by little. 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

0: 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I'm already on the other side. I'm already on the other side. 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I see it in the face again. 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And so it seems I'm the devil's son. 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First you burn and try to see me. First you burn.
1: I am Sam. Sam, I am. I am Sam, I am, I am.
2: That's Sam, I am. That's Sam, I am. I do not like that Sam, I am.
1: Do you like green eggs and ham?
2: I do not like them, Sam, I am. I do not like green eggs and ham.
1: Would you like them here or there?
2: I would not like them here or there. I would not like them anywhere. I do not like green eggs and ham. I do not like them, Sam I am.
1: Would you like them in a house? Would you like them with a mouse?
2: I do not like them in a house. I do not like them with a mouse. I do not like them here or there. I do not like them anywhere. I do not like green eggs and ham. I do not like them, Sam, I am.
1: Would you eat them in a box? Would you eat them with a fox?
2: In a box, not with a box, not in a house, not with a mouse. I would not eat them here or there. I would not eat them anywhere. I would not eat green eggs and ham. I do not like them, Sam, I am.

0: Eat them! 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
1: I would not put that in the car.
0: You may like them. You will see.

0: The Music of Swell, Is That Important, is the name of the track, and it was mixed with Green Eggs and Ham from Dr. Seuss. So right before that, we heard from Tricky, and actually those were his lyrics that he spoke when he was recently a guest at KCRW. We mixed the voice of Tricky with the Folk Implosion, a tune entitled Crash, an instrumental from the Kids soundtrack. The voice before that was from the Spirit of 73 CD. It's an actual DJ from 1973. And then before that, the music was by Richard Kirk of the Cabaret Voltaire. We heard one from his new release. And mixed with that, the voice of Madonna reading the work of Pablo Neruda from the Il Postino CD, featuring lots of poetry by some great readers and actors and musicians. Madonna reading Neruda mixed with Richard Kirk. Followed some sound effects. Before that, we heard from Ani DeFranco with a short poem from her new album on Righteous Babe Records. Ken Nordine ahead of that, the voice, the great voice, Ken Nordine, who is coming to the When Words Collide Festival in Long Beach. It's a spoken word festival, also featuring Patti Smith, Laurie Anderson, and Jim Carroll. So we heard from Ken Nordine from his disc that he collaborated on with the late, great Jerry Garcia and David Grisman. And stay tuned tomorrow, coming up on Total Eclipse from 2 to 5. We'll have a Garcia moment or two. That's tomorrow. And my other show. Before Ken Nordine, if you can remember back, it was Julie Ritter, formerly of Mary's Danish, with Epitaph for a Crazy Chorus Girl, mixed with music from the Moderns, and then the voice of Joel Lippmann at the top of this entire set. Running a bit late, it's 12:35. I'm Liza Richardson. Thanks very much for keeping me company this evening in Man in the Moon, and thanks to Monica for assisting me. Give us a call if you have any questions, or email us. You can find us on the internet at kcrwliza@aol.com. That's kcrwliza@aol.com. Tomorrow on Total Eclipse, I'm here from 2 to 5, Saturday and Sunday. And on Sunday at 4 p.m., it's a visit with Neil Young, an interview conducted by Dean Kuipers that I'll be mixing and producing with music. Next week on Man in the Moon, we'll hear from Hugh Brown Shoes, so stay tuned to KCRW. And don't forget that Wednesday, August 16th, our summer sign-up begins. 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Not only is The Drive a fun and festive celebration of listener-supported great radio, it's a virtual CD megastore on the air. And check out the debut of Rare on Air, Volume 2. So, thanks again, and stay tuned, because coming up next, it's The Meantime. In the Meantime, with Kevin Lincoln.
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0: Next, it's Man in the Moon, a mix of spoken music. Tonight's program is called John and Yoko, 15 years after John Lennon's untimely death. I'm Liza Richardson. It's Man in the Moon.

0: It was sort of 1966, and I got a call from a guy called John Dunbar, who used to be married to Marion Faithfull. You know, everybody's connected. And he had a gallery in London called Indica Gallery, an art gallery. And I used to go there occasionally to see whatever art show was on, you see? And he said, oh, I've got this, there's this fantastic Japanese girl coming from New York, and she's going to do this other thing, but she's also going to put on an exhibition at my gallery. And it's going to be this big event, something about black bags. And I thought, ooh, oh, geez, you know. you know, these artists, they're all ravers. You know, it was in the days of happenings and paint and all that stuff, right? So, oh, I go right down there, you know, for the opening. Goody, goody, you know. You know, goes down, see what's happening. I get down there, and it's the night before the opening. I thought there was going to be a big party and an opening and the whole bit, you know. I didn't want to get involved. I wanted to watch, you know. I get there, it's all white and quiet, and there's just these strange things all on display, like an apple on a stand for £200, when the pound was worth $8 or something, or whatever. And there's hammers with them saying hammer and nail, all this very peculiar stuff, and a ladder with a painting on the sky. Or it looked like a blank canvas on the ceiling with a spyglass hanging from it. So I'm looking around, and there doesn't seem to be many people. There's a couple of people downstairs, and I didn't know who was who. So I get up the ladder, and I look through this spyglass, and he said, yes. And I took that as a personal positive message, because most of the avant-garde artists of that period were all negative, you know, like break a piano with an axe. It was mainly male. I'm looking at the female here. It was mainly male art, and it was all destructive and, you know. But here was this little crazy message on the ceiling. And then the guy introduced me to her, and she didn't know who the hell I was. She had no idea. You know? She was living in a different environment altogether. And I was saying, well, I thought, this is a good con, isn't it? Apples for £200 and hammer and nail, who's going to buy this? You know? I didn't know what concept art was, which in a nutshell is the idea is more important than the object. So that's why you won't see many rich concept artists around, because you can't really, you know, like the guy that wraps up Christo wraps up things. Well, he doesn't expect you to buy the canvas. What he's doing is selling you this idea, whatever it is he's projecting. So it's the same kind of thing, but I hadn't come across it before. How do you sell a nail and a hammer? You know? So anyway, the gallery owner was all fussing around. He was thinking, well, is he going to buy something? And she's not. She's ignoring me, you know. So he introduced us, and I said, well, where's the event? You know, where's the happening? Because I'd seen the bag. So she just takes a card out and gives it to me and just says, breathe. So I said, you mean that? She said, you got it. I said, uh-huh, all right, I'm beginning to catch on here. And then I see this hammer, this thing hanging.
1: I just remember his nose. He did it exactly like that.
0: Well, you know, what else are you going to do? That was a big event, you know? I mean, all the way from New York for that. So I see the hammer hanging on the thing with a few nails underneath. I said, well, can I at least hammer a nail in? You know, I've come all the way from the suburbs for this. And she says, no.
1: This before the opening, she, and I wanted
0: well,
1: everything
0: before
1: to be right, you know.
0: The thing messed up, you know. So anyway, the gallery owner has a little word with her, and she says, she comes over and she says, all right, no smiling or anything, because you know how she is. She's not running for office. She never was, so. She looks at me and she says, you give me 5 shillings. Give me 5 shillings and you can hammer a nail in. So I looked at her and said, I'll give you an imaginary 5 shillings and hammer an imaginary nail in, okay? And that's when we connected really, and we looked at each other like, you know, that sort of, something went on. Well, I didn't see her again for a few weeks. We went to a Klaus Oldenburg opening, and we were all, I went with Paul, and I don't know who she was with, but I got separated from Paul, and I felt this sort of vibe behind me. And I looked around, and there she was, you know. And we were both very shy, believe it or not. And I don't know what I said. We said something. We didn't really get together till 18 months later. We didn't make love till 2 years. We knew it. You think we're rock and rollers, you know,
1: yeah.
0: All the life that people lead. I really, really needed to be with her, wanted to be with her, and could not literally survive without her.

0: Maurice Dupont, speaking to you from the hotel foyer, March the 22nd, 1978. I went to my local force recruiter, and now I am forced to let my government hear my story. Ironically, this recruiter mentioned that he was in Laos in 68 and 69, and was glad that he didn't get killed. What if I had told him about the book, Laos War and Revolution, and that I had known a Laotian princess, and that I knew everything about our involvement in Laos and the Orient? Well, we wouldn't have understood all at once. This is why I'm writing to you, to prove that I presently maintain a high degree of extrasensory perception and intuition, combined with correct intelligence, linguistics, and a lot of alacrity, honesty, and devotion to my country. To begin with, I knew specifically that I was interested in intelligence. In AP, when the recruiter reads the offer for enlisted men in intelligence work, I answered him horizontally, as if speaking from a vortex. I chose linguistics, and wouldn't it be great to learn, so to speak, the language of Qin, the Orient? Now that we have some data and an introduction, let me continue, outline my style. Enclosures herewith.
1: This class was a mistake, and I paid a high price for it, almost lost my life. King image is gone. Time healed. Now I want to feel success. And I didn't take a thing from anybody. I did it all by myself. It was not lucky. And now I am tired of this street. I want my bow and some land. A home. And I want all of these things now because I've worked hard for it. And my boss have been working hard to keep those Sachs and Altman ads quiet. As beautiful as ever. I'm into going steady with my precious ball. We will ride to heaven together. We did it. We proved it. Success, winning, life, and happiness.
2: John.
3: Yoko.
2: John.
3: Yoko.
2: John.
3: Yoko.
2: John.
3: Yoko.
2: John.
3: Yoko. Yoko.
2: John.
3: Yoko.
2: John.
3: Yoko. Yoko. Yoko.
4: In the spirit of Get Back, I gotta tell you, it is such a game to be working at a radio station. The Beatles become really fun because somebody gets the Beatle album, right? Some radio station, say Wemix, gets the Beatle album and they play it. And we hear it and we all jump around, stamp our feet, and say, gosh, they got the Beatle album, we gotta get it. So we call our Beatle promo man, our Capital promo guy, Brian Padella, and we say, hey, Brian, they played it over there and you didn't get it to us. He says, oh no, they got it again. And he runs over and sends telegrams, says, hey, you can't play it. And Dick Summers says, oh, of course they can play it. And so in the meantime, we manage, through our own devious, nefarious means, to get copies ourselves. By this time, Brian doesn't quite know what to do, because we're the guys he's trying to get the tape, and we get it by ourselves. And then he's got two radio stations playing the Beatle album before the release date. If you play an album before the release date in America, Apple is going to get PO'd, and they're going to send you a letter or a telegram saying, you know, if you ever do this, you won't get serviced with the next Beatle album on time. So everybody giggles and laughs and stomps around, but takes it extremely seriously because of the Beatles. But it's so much fun. In the meantime, everybody in the world has it. But if the trend continues, if Beatle albums are released every 4 days, it's really going to drive poor Brian crazy. And in fact, if you're taping this, if you're taping this off the radio, someone's going to come to your house and say, listen, I'm sorry, you can't play that album in your house. And they're going to send you, in fact, if you've taped that, you might be the first on your block to get a tape from, a telegram from Apple. Saying, don't play the record in your house, because the release date, you can't even have it. In fact, flush it down your toilet. Anyway, it sounds a great deal like the Jay Giles bathroom tape. It's side two. If the Beatles get back, we'll do all of side one, and so much more new stuff that it's not to be believed, between now and 10 o'clock. This is going to be fun.
5: Sure is.
4: You want to stay around, Mississippi? This is Get Back. I suppose in the spirit of the Beatles' Get Back album, you just you spit on the microphone and stuff. Okay, Arlo Guthrie wants to picnic with you on Sunday, if that weren't bad enough. 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For further information, call 876-2400. 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If you think you're big because you're living in Boston, you're hearing the Beatle album, they had it first in Buffalo. Which is fitting because it's Get Back. And those are my roots. When was the last time you heard anyone tap dance on radio?
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0: Upon a time, there were two balloons called Jock and Yono. They were strictly in love, bound to happen in a million years. They were together, man. Unfortunate timetable, they seemed to have previous experience, which kept calling them one way or another. You know how it is. But they battled on against overwhelming oddities, including some of their beast friends. Being in love, they clung together even more, man, but some of the poisonous monster of outdated busload of hip-throwers did stick slightly, and they occasionally had to resort to the dry cleaners. Luckily, this did not kill them, and they weren't banned from the Olympic Games. They lived hopefully ever after, and who could blame them? It's upon a pool table, they limped a short-haired butcher's boy by the way of Ostergrad. It comes in sentence cesspool at Alwick Airport. Her father was, in a long story cut short, in the middle of his life sentence. We're indebted to the colloquial office for its immediate disposal or honour with, including, I might add, hoc vitella virtutem. On the other hand, bag, I mean to say, l'amore nous sommes toujours realistically speaking, for this film is about an hourglass houseboat. The full meaning of Winchester Cathedral defies description. Their loss was our Gainsborough nil. The sound of a manservant tile depicably lasting barred up in a love-busy Gary Dale time. How close can you get his begging every underly counselly originally a bad feeling?
1: Court! Thank you.

0: I did it myself.
1: Don't you ever do that?
0: I must do it now and then to keep myself in tune. Exactly doing it without you. I'm just doing it in the corner. Oh, Mother McCree. Excuse me. I must just let myself reek a minute. Because I'm sweating to my boots. I'm going to have a look at the photographs of the family.
2: Sorry you've got a cold. Be better soon. Mommy's coming today.
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5: We'd like to welcome you here to the Dakota Country and Western Club. And in return for Miss Yoko Ono's wonderful gift of a very strange hair, I'd like this morning to sing you a little ditty that occurred to me in the throes of my sleep. It's called Life Begins at 4.

beginning of Mother, the Plastic Ono album, you hear this litany, you know, very slow church bell, which is like a death knell, you know, I don't believe in, and the Freudian things about mother and father. And that was a kind of negative positive. I was trying to make a positive out of a negative, but it was heavy going. And the reason this one goes ting, ting, ting, is to show that I've come through. And whoever's listening must have come through or they wouldn't be here. And that's the, because I always consider my work one piece, whether it be with Beatles, David Bowie, Elton John, Yoko Ono, and I consider that my work won't be finished until I'm dead and buried, and I hope that's a long, long time. So to me, it's part of one whole piece of work from the time I became public to now. And that's the connecting point between that. And the 80s is like we got a new chance, you know?

0: by Galileo, drop the orange.
1: 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My co-producers for tonight's broadcast were Jeff Gans and Gary Calamar. 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
3: Talk later, music now. I'm Froggy O'Donohue. It's Snap.

It's Snap 669 on a Monday night, the 23rd of May, 1988. I'm Deirdre O'Donohue, and that brand new song from Marty Wilson Piper of The Church, I dedicate to Johnette Napolitano. It's called She's King. The LP, it's actually not an LP, it is a CD only. It's a Ryko disc, and it's very good value for money, because in addition to, no wait, let me see exactly how many new songs you get. You get 10 new songs, no, more than that. I lost my glasses about a month before I went to England, and then I squinted for that month and then the 2 weeks in England, and I came back and found an old utility pair that I used to have when I worked in Century City, where to deal with the fluorescent lights, I had them tinted with kind of a pink. So I've been dealing with my daytimes at my desk and my nighttimes with my books with these pink tinted glasses. And much as I like looking at the world through rose-colored glasses, when you do it for too long at a stretch, it makes you weird. So I can't see a thing now, and I keep trying to get to the eye doctor to get a new pair of glasses, and it's not working. A lot of new songs from Marty Wilson Piper on this Ryko Disc CD, as well as almost half of his previous, his premier solo album called In Reflections. Definitely he's picked the cream of the crop. So this is, I can't see a thing. Anyway, it's fun new stuff from Marty Wilson Piper, who is the lead guitarist with The Church, and an interesting character, because this boy is not only drop-dead good-looking and a fabulous guitar player, but you can sit and talk Cocteau and Kandinsky with him. It's the kind of band The Church is. So Art Attack, new from Marty Wilson Piper, She's King, dedicated to Johnette Napolitano, and that's a tease. I'm going to tell you something in a minute. Just before that, Tones on Tail, which was the intermediate group between Bauhaus and Love and Rockets, from the album Pop, we heard Real Life, from Lloyd Cole and the Commotions, brand new for them, and they are doing fine stuff right now. That song, Lonely Mile, you will find on the back of a new EP called From the Hip. Import only, available as a 7-inch, a 12-inch, and a CD. I recommend the 12-inch or the CD. Ziggy Marley did We Propose from the Conscious Party album that is wonderful. That's all I can say about it. And Patti Smith, who simply by being is wonderful. Ask the Angels from the Radio Ethiopia album was what we heard. We will, in about a month, be hearing lots of brand new Patti Smith. Somebody teased me with like little 30-second sound bites of songs over the telephone, played off like a ghetto blaster in an office. That was the degree of sound quality and the quantity that I got. And I'll tell you what, it's okay. Patti's back. From the entire Church, Marty Wilson Piper, Steve Kilby, Richard Plug, and Peter Kappas, we heard Blood Money from the new Crayfish album. From the Wild Seeds, a great band out of Austin, Texas, new album for them called Mud, Lies, and Shame, and a song called I'm Sorry, I Can't Rock You All Night Long. Mighty Lemon Drops, as they performed live on Snap, May 12th, 1988. This band is going to be at the Palace tomorrow night. You are crazy if you miss it. They were the ones who did, as they did it here in the studio. I couldn't believe it when it was happening. The medley of the Rolling Stones song Paint It Black and their own first big song in England, Like an Angel. I'm really excited about the show. Tomorrow night, Mighty Lemon Drops at the Palace. You're simply foolish if you're not there. And coming into town to the Roxy on Friday, June 3rd, so a week from Friday, the Sugar Cubes with Delicious Demon from their new album, Life's Too Good. Life's kind of grand from moment to moment, isn't it? I never know what to expect from it, but I'm always giving it a tip of my hat. There's some very interesting thoughts that are occurring to me about the nature of the political and the social process that are going on right now, particularly fueled by an article that occurred in last Tuesday, in May 17th issue of the LA Times, by Claude Brown, who was the fellow in 1965 who was the author of Manchild in the Promised Land. I'm not going to get into that right now, but it's been affecting me deeply, as have a couple of recent incidents and just observations of the nature of the violence, of the carelessness, of the thoughtlessness, and the ugliness that exists in our culture right now. And it's a poser, I'll tell you that. And I was struck by a quote from Leonard Cohen in the May 6th article that he did with Christine McKenna in the LA Weekly. And this was the line he said, "I think people should keep their hands off the old Gipper, because it's a real alibi to pin the psychic distress of America on Ronald Reagan. That's a habit of the body politic that should be broken, this notion that these guys are responsible for our interior predicament. It's a nice idea.
if only it were true. End of quote. Leonard Cohen, I think, definitely hitting it on the head and some food for thought, as he always provides, and blissfully so in this new album of his, which is called I'm Your Man. He's definitely mine. He's the champ. He's tops. He's Leonard Cohen on Snap on KCRW.